number two song last week on American Top 40, Sweet Dreams by Eurythmics from England. I'm Casey Kasem. We're recapping last week's top three. And the song at number one was this smash.

0: The Police with the number one song in the land last week, Every Breath You Take. It's been at the top now for six consecutive weeks. Will this be the seventh week at number one? We'll find out as we count down the 40 hottest hits in the USA. I'm Casey Kasem, and here we go.
1: Number five.
0: Will this be the seventh week at number one? We'll find out as we count down the 40 hottest hits in the USA. I'm Casey Kasem, and here we go.
1: Number

0: 36-year-old Elton John on American Top 40, debuting at the 40 position with Kiss the Bride. 39 big ones to number one, and we're counting them down.
1: Casey's Coast to Coast. 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American Top 40.
0: I'm Casey Kasem, coming to you from Hollywood. Here's that very popular British group with their first American hit. A big hit that got as high as number 7 a few weeks ago. Here's Madness from London at number 39 now with the song Our House.

English group Madness at number 39 this week, 13th week on the chart with a former top 10 record called Our House. Here's a quick side note for the chart buffs, those of you who like to keep track of the survey from week to week. Last week, there was a slight discrepancy, and we didn't get the correction until after the show had been recorded. So you heard us count down Diana Ross's song Pieces of Ice at number 38, when it actually had dropped to number 45. At number 38 last week should have been the song It's Inevitable by the English group Charlie, who this week, by the way, have dropped to 53. Now, onward. At number 38 this week is a debut song. It's by the singer who last December hit with On the Wings of Love. Coming in at number 38 with Don't You Get So Mad, here's Jeffrey Osborne.

0: Jeffrey Osborne with his third top 40 solo hit. The former lead singer of LTD debuts at number 38 with Don't You Get So Mad. There's a musician in the countdown, the brother of a famous movie star who once had a big embarrassment during a nightclub performance. He was on stage playing with his band when his landlord showed up and stood in the wings, loudly demanding the rent. That story and this artist's first top 40 hit are coming up.
1: The hits from coast to coast.
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0: At number 37 for a second week, here's the current hit by the 38-year-old singer originally from Nashville, Rita Coolidge, All Time.

all-time high. Rita Coolidge, second week at number 37, third week on the chart on American Top 40. Well, now, the story of the rocker whose landlord once came into the nightclub where he was playing, not to see the show, but to demand the rent. This is a story told to us by recording artist Frank Stallone. Frank, as you probably know, is Sylvester Stallone's younger brother. And this happened back around 1976 when Frank was 26 years old, living in Trenton, New Jersey, somewhat behind in his rent, and playing with his band in a local club. Frank told us, "I lived over the top of this used furniture store, and the landlord, who also owned the store, was a real character. One night I'm playing with my band at this club, and suddenly in the wings I spot this guy in a worn corduroy coat and a fuzzy Russian Cossack hat. It's my landlord. And in the middle of our set, in between songs, he's saying, 'Hey man, you got my money?' And I told him I'd get it. I mean, I didn't want him to embarrass me all night long. But when we were done playing, I was outside after the show talking to this pretty girl, trying to impress her, when I spot a pickup truck piled high with old furniture. And there he is again, saying, 'Where's my money?' And he scared the girl away. I tell you, he used to stalk me like Bigfoot or something." End of quote. Well, Frank Stallone says he learned a lesson from that. Pay your rent on time. And these days, paying the rent is a whole lot easier for Frank. He plays a supporting role in the movie Staying Alive, and he co-wrote 8 of the songs on the soundtrack. This week, Frank Stallone's first Top 40 hit debuts at number 36. Here's Far From Over.

0: Frank Stallone and his first top 40 hit, debuting at number 36 from the soundtrack of Stayin' Alive, that's Far From Over. And the countdown rolls on. Casey's Coast
1: to Coast. Now it's time for a classic American Top 40 Extra. It's a song that first charted as a live version in 1977. Here's Peter Gabriel with the studio recording of Salisbury Hill. Climb.

0: That's Peter Gabriel, who was moving up the Hot 100 in 1983 with Salisbury Hill. American
1: 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The latest hit by Joan Jett and the Blackhearts holds at number 35 this week. Here's Fake Friends.

0: Joan Jett and the Blackhearts on American Top 40, at number 35 again this week, fourth week on the chart. Fake Friends. A listener in Arkansas wants to know, in the rock era, what duet by two male singers has spent the most time at number one on the pop singles chart? Well, the song that holds that record was sung by a man from Liverpool, England, and a man from Saginaw, Michigan. Details coming up.
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0: I'm Casey Kasem, counting them down. We're up to the highest debuting song of the week, the latest hit by that cool rockabilly trio, the Stray Cats. They debut at number 34 with Sexy and 17.

0: Stray Cats on American Top 40, the three-man band formed back in 1978 in Long Island, New York. They debut at number 34 with She's Sexy and 17. Now, let's answer that question about duets at number one. Carrie Paxton of Barling, Arkansas, wants to know, in the rock era, what duet sung by two males has spent the most time at number one in the pop singles chart? Well, the song that holds that record was sung by a man from Liverpool and a man from Saginaw. Let's count down the top three. In third place for that title is a song that spent 5 weeks at number one, Kathy's Clown by the Everly Brothers. In second place, with 6 weeks at the top, is In the Year 2525 by the duo of Zager and Evans. And in first place, with 7 weeks at number one, is Ebony and Ivory by the former Liverpudlian Paul McCartney and the former Michigander from Saginaw, Stevie Wonder. And there's your answer, Carrie. Ebony and Ivory by Paul McCartney and Stevie Wonder spent 7 weeks at number one, longer than any other duet by men in the rock era. Thanks for writing in. Now, the countdown rolls on.
1: Number 33.
0: It's 3 weeks in a row at 33 for the two-man band America. Their current hit is The Border.

0: sixth week on the chart, third week at number 33, America on AT40 with The Border. Next up, the 10th consecutive top 40 hit for an Australian band, a band whose name sounds pretty appealing on a smoggy day.
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1: Number 32.
0: Here's the 10th consecutive top 40 hit for the Australian pop group Air Supply. Climbing seven notches this week, it's Making Love Out of Nothing at All.

Air Supply from Sydney, Australia, with their 10th consecutive top 40 hit. They move from 39 to 32 in our countdown with Making Love Out of Nothing at All. Here's the two-man, one-woman group from Los Angeles whose last time in the top 40 was 3 years ago with a song called The Second Time Around. Their current hit is Dead Giveaway, moving up three notches this week to 31. Here's Shalimar.

0: Shalimar on American Top 40 with Dead Giveaway. They move from 34 to 31 of the countdown, third week on the chart. This is AT40 in Hollywood, California, counting down the most popular songs in the USA. I'm Casey Kasem. We'll continue in a moment. 30 big hits to go on our way to the number one song in the nation.
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4: 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This is American Top 40. I'm Casey Kasem, and the countdown continues.
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4: Biggest mover within the countdown this week, up 10 notches. It's Total Eclipse of the Heart by Bonnie Tyler.

0: a former number one song in England, number one in Australia for 6 weeks. Bonnie Tyler at number 30, moving up 10 notches with Total Eclipse of the Heart. If you've trained for years for a career in acting, and you audition in New York City for 50 plays, and you get turned down 50 times, what do you do? Well, coming up is a hit song by the actress who found out that acting wasn't her greatest talent.
1: Casey's Coast to Coast.
0: I'm Casey Kasem. There are 14 British acts in this week's countdown. Here's a two-man band from Bath, England, Naked Eyes, climbing three notches to 29 with Promises, Promises.

Naked Eyes with their second top 40 hit in this country. They're from England. They move from 32 to 29 with Promises, Promises. Now we're up to the hit song by the woman who wouldn't be anywhere near the record charts if her career had gone the way she planned it. But she read the writing on the wall and now has her third big hit. This is the story of 26-year-old Laura Branigan. And her big dream, she says, had always been to star in a Broadway play. She did star in high school productions of Pajama Game and Threepenny Opera, and then attended the prestigious American Academy of Dramatic Arts in New York. And for 2 years, she studied acting. After that, she hit the streets, auditioning for every Broadway and off-Broadway part that she was allowed to read for. For the next 3 years, Laura went to auditions. She auditioned for 50 different plays, and she was turned down by every single one of them. Finally, out of frustration, she took a job she was offered as a backup singer with singer and songwriter Leonard Cohen. And Laura says what she realized was that her real talent was her voice and not her acting ability. So Laura concentrated on her singing with the same persistence she had given to her acting. And in 1979, she was signed to a recording contract with Atlantic Records. 3 years later, Laura Branigan finally hit with her number two smash, Gloria. She followed that one up with her top 10 hit, Solitaire. And now climbing 8 notches to number 28 this week, here's her third top 40 hit, How Am I Supposed to Live Without You? Laura Branigan.

0: How am I supposed to live without you? Laura Branigan on American Top 40, the girl born and raised in Brewster, New York, at number 28, moving 8 notches, second week on the chart. As the countdown continues.
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0: American Top 40s heard in the 50 states and around the world every week on great radio stations like KORT Grangeville, Idaho, WFJA Sanford, North Carolina, and the Mighty 690 serving Southern California. At number 27, here's a recent number 12 hit by Prince, 1999.

falls from 18 to 27 on American Top 40 with 1999. You know, a lot of big hits in the last year or so have been by acts whose primary instrument was a synthesizer. Well, on his current hit, Rick Springfield features synthesizers. But if you listen to the lyrics, he doesn't sound too happy about a high-tech society. Rick's song says, "Everybody's talking to computers. They're all dancing to a drum machine. I know I'm living on the outside, scared of getting caught between." Up two notches to number 26, here's Rick Springfield singing, "We all need a human touch."

0: Rick Springfield on American Top 40, the man from Sydney, Australia, who makes his home in the USA today, moves up two notches to number 26 with Human Touch. Coming up, a long-distance dedication from two girls to a summer camp, where speaking a foreign language is a very big deal.
1: Casey's Coast to Coast.
0: These are the hits as ranked by Billboard magazine. I'm Casey Kasem.
1: Number 25.
0: After peaking at number 20, the first American hit for the English band The Fix falls to 25. Here's Saved by Zero.

The Fix on American Top 40 at number 25, falling 5 notches, 7th week on the chart, Saved by Zero. Now on American Top 40, we're up to our long-distance dedication. It's from two girls who write about a summer camp where the regular routine includes a lot more than just hiking and camping. Here's their letter. Dear Casey, for the past two summers, we, Kathy and Susan, have been going to a Russian language camp in Minnesota. Let us explain. The camp is run by Concordia College in Minnesota. There isn't just the Russian camp. There are 7 other language camps also. The purpose of each camp is to give you the atmosphere of the language in its country. We speak the language here everywhere, at the table, the store, in games, in all conversation. To keep this atmosphere, there are no American books or music allowed. Well, one counselor sort of stretched that rule and let us listen to records by Russian artists singing songs of Elton John and Simon and Garfunkel. The song Cecilia was played most often, and it sort of became the camp song. So, Casey, would you please play Cecilia for all the campers and counselors from Lesnoye Ozero, 1982? Let them know we love every single one of them, and we can't wait to see them next summer. Much thanks, Kita Isfieta. Okay, girls, here's your long-distance dedication.

0: from 1970, that's Simon and Garfunkel with Cecilia, a long-distance dedication from Kathy and Susan to friends at their Russian language camp who know them better as Kira I Sveta. And the countdown continues.
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0: Once a week with AT40, and you know how your favorite songs are doing throughout the USA. Like the current hit by Journey, up two notches to number 24. It's After the Fall.

Journey on American Top 40, the band out of San Francisco with their third Top 40 hit from the LP Frontiers. After the Fall, moving up two to number 24. The song at number 23 in the countdown moves up seven big notches. It's by the band whose debut LP became the number one LP of last year. It's the name of the group, Asia. Here they are with Don't Cry.

0: Asia on American Top 40. The English Band at number 23, moving up 7, third week on the chart with Don't Cry. We're counting down to a hit song that has the same name as one of the most famous Christian hymns ever composed. A hymn supposedly written on the Ten of Diamonds during a game of cards.
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0: We're counting down the hottest hits in America, and we don't stop till we get to the top.
2: Number 22.
0: Climbing 5 notches this week to 22, here's Billy Joel and his current hit single from his hit album, An Innocent Man. Billy Joel and Tell Her About It.

Billy Joel at number 22, moving up five notches with his 18th Top 40 hit. Tell her about it. Now on American Top 40, we're up to the current hit by the English heavy metal band called Def Leppard. It's a song that bears the name of one of the most famous Christian hymns ever written. The hymn that begins with the lines, "Rock of ages, cleft for me, let me hide myself in thee." Now, the phrase "Rock of Ages" first appeared in the Bible in the book of Isaiah, but the hymn that uses that phrase wasn't written until the year 1775. That was the year it was conceived by an English hymn writer named Augustus Toplady. The way the story goes is that the inspiration for this great hymn came to Mr. Toplady while he was playing a card game called whist. History doesn't tell us why Toplady became so inspired in the middle of his game, but he was supposedly so overcome with the beauty of the words which came into his head that he quickly stopped the game and wrote down the words on one of the playing cards, on the Ten of Diamonds. Since then, Rock of Ages has become one of the most beloved of all hymns, and recently the rock group Def Leppard borrowed that phrase and used it as the title of a completely different song, one that you might say is a hymn to rock and roll. At number 21 in our countdown, here's Def Leppard with their song called Rock of Ages.

0: Def Leppard, one of 22 foreign acts in our countdown this week. Their song is Rock of Ages. It moves from 16 down to number 21 in the survey. I'm Casey Kasem. This is American Top 40 in Hollywood. We're counting down the week's 40 biggest hits, and we're 20 hits away from number one. We'll continue in a moment.
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0: on its way to number 4, that's Spandau Ballet, with a classic American Top 40 extra from 1983. 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
4: And the countdown continues now on American Top 40 with the 20 hottest hits in the USA still to come. I'm Casey Kasem, and on we go.
5: Number 20.
4: With a smash that spent 5 weeks at number 2, here's Eddie Grant, now at number 20 with Electric Avenue.

We're going to rock down Electric Avenue. Eddie Grant on American Top 40, falling from number 11 to number 20, 14th week on the chart. Now we're up to the English band who formed in the industrial town of Birmingham back in 1970. Their first Top 40 hit in 1975 was Can't Get It Out of My Head. Their biggest so far was in 1979. It hit number 4, Don't Bring Me Down. And their latest climbs 2 notches this week to number 19. Here's Rock and Roll is King by ELO.

0: Rock and Roll is King. ELO on American Top 40, moving from 21 to 19 in our survey. Coming up, an AT40 Extra, the biggest hit single ever recorded jointly by two groups. A song performed by the top male and top female groups in the history of the Soul Chart.
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0: I'm Casey Kasem. Here's a four-man band from Montreal, Canada. They're Men Without Hats, moving up six notches to number 18 with The Safety Dance.

The Safety Dance, a recent number one song on the Billboard dance chart. Men Without Hats from Canada. They're at number 18, moving up six notches. Now, it's time for our AT40 Extra, the biggest hit single ever recorded jointly by any two groups. They turned out to be the top male and top female groups in the history of the soul chart. The two groups were once known as the Primes and the Primettes. The Primes were a five-man vocal group signed by Motown in the early 60s. Then, a year later, a female trio fresh out of high school joined the Motown family, and President Berry Gordy Jr. decided to make them a sister act to the Primes. So he called them the Primettes. Well, it wasn't long before both groups began to churn out the many number ones that would make them supergroups. But before that happened, the Primettes became the Supremes. The Primes became the Temptations. And throughout the 60s, both groups consistently hit number one on both the pop and the soul charts. They became the top male and female soul groups. The Temps were the top soul group overall, and the Supremes became the top American pop group overall. Well, in 1968, Berry Gordy wanted to see what would happen if he joined the Supremes and the Temptations together for a joint single. And that song became the biggest group duet in the history of the charts. And here it is as an AT40 Extra. From 1968 and early 69, the Supremes and the Temps with a song they took to number two. Here's I'm Gonna Make You Love Me.

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0: And I-

0: From 1969, that's the biggest hit single ever performed jointly by two groups. The number two smash, I'm Gonna Make You Love Me, by The Supremes and The Temptations. An extra on American Top 40. I'm Casey Kasem. You know, when recording artist Sergio Mendes decided to build a recording studio at home some years ago, he called in a professional carpenter. But little did he know that that carpenter would later become the greatest space pilot in all the galaxy, Han Solo. Details coming up.
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0: We're counting down the most popular songs in the USA, from Jackson Center, Ohio to Jackson Center, Pennsylvania, from Jackson Junction, Iowa to Jackson Hill, Indiana. Moving up eight notches to number 17, here's Jackson Browne and Lawyers in Love.

Jackson Browne on American Top 40. He moves his record Lawyers in Love from 25 to 17 in our countdown of the 40 biggest. Now we're up to the big comeback hit by band leader and pianist Sergio Mendes. Like a lot of artists, Sergio does most of his recording in major studios. But about 10 years ago, Sergio decided to have a home recording studio built in his backyard. Of course, he hired a professional builder to do the job, a skilled carpenter. A carpenter who would later become world famous as two of the biggest heroes of modern times. The greatest space pilot in all the galaxy, that lovable rogue Han Solo, and that adventurous archaeologist, that raider of the Lost Ark, Indiana Jones. You see, back then in the early 70s, actor Harrison Ford wasn't a huge box office star. The acting jobs were few and far between. So, to support his family, Harrison also pursued a career as a carpenter. And one of his carpentry jobs was building that home studio in the backyard for Sergio Mendes. These days, even though Harrison Ford is a big star, he still likes to build things on occasion, not for the money, but for relaxation. He's equally comfortable in woodworking or hyperspace drive. The current hit by Harrison Ford's former carpentry client is in the countdown this week at number 16. With his recent number 4 smash, Never Gonna Let You Go, here's Sergio Mendes.

produced by Sergio Mendez, written by Barry Mann and Cynthia Weil. Sergio Mendez, Never Gonna Let You Go, with a vocal duet by Joe Pizzullo and Lisa Miller. Survey song number 16, as the countdown continues.

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1: Number 15.
0: Michael Jackson makes another big move from 23 to 15 with the fifth top 40 hit from the LP Thriller. Here's Human Nature.

0: Michael Jackson on American Top 40, moving from 23 to 15 in our countdown of the 40 biggest. His song, Human Nature. A listener in Illinois wants to know, for the rock era, how many top 40 solo artists had children who also hit the top 40 as solo artists? Well, we've had six, with one daughter hitting before her father did. Her song was Gee Whiz, her father's was Walkin' the Dog. Details coming up.
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0: Every week, American Top 40 is heard in the 50 states and around the world on great radio stations like KLER, Orofino, Idaho. WTRX, Flint, Michigan, and KITY and KONO, San Antonio, Texas. Moving up five notches in this week's survey, here's the band from Portland, Oregon, at number 14 with Take Me to Heart, It's Quarter Flash.

0: you take me? Quarter Flash, in our third top 40 hit, it moves from 19 to 14 this week. Take Me to Heart. Now, let's answer that question about parents and their children who had top 40 solo hits. It comes to us from Judd Kessler in Jacksonville, Illinois. And he wants to know, in the rock era, how many top 40 solo artists have had children who also hit the top 40 as solo acts? Well, there have been six sets of parent and child who both made the top 40 solo. First, there's a superstar who's been hitting since the 1940s and throughout the rock era, Frank Sinatra. His daughter, Nancy Sinatra, in the 60s hit the top 40 with a string of hits. Another superstar of the 40s, 50s, and on into the 60s was Nat King Cole. His daughter, Natalie Cole, in the 70s started her run of solo hits. Superstar Pat Boone had many, many hits in the rock era, and in 1977, his daughter, Debbie Boone, had her smash number one, You Light Up My Life. Country superstar Johnny Cash was also a big pop star when he started in the 50s. His daughter, Roseanne Cash, in 1981 hit the pop top 40 with 7-Year Ache. In the early 60s, Johnny Burnett was a star. And his son, Rocky Burnett, in 1980 hit with Tired of Towing the Line. And finally, there's the only case we have of a child hitting the top 40 before the parent. The father first hit in 1963 with Walkin' the Dog. But his daughter had hit 2 years earlier in 1961 with Gee Whiz. The father, Rufus Thomas. His daughter, Carla Thomas. And there's your answer, Judd. The six parents and their six children who've all hit the top 40 in the rock era as solo acts. Thanks for your letter. Now, on with the countdown.
1: Number 13.
0: Oldest song in the survey this week has been in the top 40 for 19 weeks. It's the recent number one Super Smash by Irene Cara. At number 13, Flashdance, What a Feeling.

Irene Cara on American Top 40 for the past 14 consecutive weeks. It's been in the top 10 at number 1 for 6 of those weeks. This week it falls from number 7 to number 13. Flashdance, What a Feeling. 12 big ones to number 1 and counting them down.

David Bowie moving up two notches this week on American Top 40 to number 12 in our countdown of the 40 biggest, his song, China Girl. The tune at number 11 on AT40 is by a group whose first hit was Turn Me Loose in 1981. They followed that with Working for the Weekend, When It's Over, and now their biggest hit ever here in the U.S., the group out of Canada who call themselves Loverboy. They're at number 11 with Hot Girls in Love.

0: group based in Vancouver, British Columbia. The Canadian act who call themselves Loverboy at number 11, moving up two on AT40 with Hot Girls in Love. This is Casey Kasem in Hollywood, counting down the most popular songs in the USA on American Top 40. 10 big hits away from number one, and the countdown will continue in just a moment.
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2: 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The trio formed in Houston back in 1969 and scored 17 Hot 100 hits throughout the 70s, 80s, and 90s, including singles like It's Only Love, Sharp Dressed Man, Legs, Give It Up, and this hit from 1983, Gimme All Your Lovin'.

0: featuring the late Dusty Hill. 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
4: 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I'm Casey Kasem. This is American Top 40, and we're on our way to the number one song in the land.
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4: Culture Club moves up five notches, and they get their third consecutive top 10 hit. At number 10, I'll Tumble For You.

Culture Club on American Top 40. They're at number 10, moving up 5 notches this week with I'll Tumble For You. We're up to the song at number 9, a hit tune by the Dutch recording artist Taco. His father was a traveling sales representative, and Taco was born in Indonesia. His full name is Taco Akkerson, and he grew up in Singapore, Belgium, Luxembourg, and Germany, making his home today in Germany. And Taco told us that his name is a Dutch name, and it was only a few years ago that he became aware that taco is also the name of a Mexican sandwich. Taco's hit climbs 3 notches to number 9. Here's Putting on the Ritz.

0: Taco on AT40 with Putting on the Ritz. It moves from number 12 to number 9 in our countdown this week. Coming up, a long-distance dedication from a woman in Virginia to a teenager who made one big mistake in his life and is now trying to pay for it.
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0: 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The current hit by the English group, The Human League, climbs two notches to number 8. Here's Fascination.

Way to number one on the Billboard Dance Chart. At number eight now on American Top 40 and moving up two notches, The Human League with Keep Feeling Fascination. This is Casey on American Top 40 in Hollywood. Now we're up to our long-distance dedication. It's from a woman in Radford, Virginia, who was recently very moved by a speech she heard. A speech by a teenage boy. Here's what she writes. Dear Casey, I'm writing this letter to tell you about a very special person named Kevin Tunnell. He came to Radford University as the speaker for my program on abusive drinking. He also spoke to two area high schools who had lost two students in recent years due to traffic accidents which involved the driver being under the influence of alcohol. Kevin is 18 years old and is from Fairfax, Virginia. He was convicted of manslaughter while driving under the influence of alcohol. He was placed on probation for 3 years and lost his driver's license until he turns 21 years old. He was never considered to be a habitual drinker, but is like other teenagers who likes to go to parties and have fun. During his first year of probation, he must give several speaking engagements each week. His speeches state what alcohol does to the body, both physically and psychologically. He also tells what happened before, during, and after the accident. I know the victim's family suffered from the loss of their daughter. Kevin is suffering too, knowing that he has cost the life of another. Each time he gives the speeches, he relives the accident in his mind. Would you please play Thank You for Being a Friend, especially for Kevin? He's helping others, so they will not make the same mistake. Take care, Susan. Okay, Susan, here's your long-distance dedication.

0: 1978. That's Andrew Gold with Thank You for Being a Friend, a long-distance dedication from Susan at Radford University in Virginia to Kevin, who knows firsthand how drinking and driving can ruin lives and is trying to spread the word. And the countdown continues. Casey's Coast to Coast.
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0: Here's a song that went all the way to number one in England, got as high as number four 2 weeks ago here in the USA, now at number seven. Duran Duran, Is There Something I Should Know? Please, please.

0: Is There Something I Should Know? Duran Duran falls from number 5 to number 7 in our countdown in American Top 40. There's a woman in the countdown who got the biggest break of her career when a British supergroup went shopping for a new studio to record in. They heard a non-hit record by this woman and her male partner, and the rest has become rock history. Details coming up.
1: Casey's Coast to Coast.
0: The numbers get smaller and the hits get bigger as we get closer and closer to number one.
1: Number 6.
0: Climbing 2 notches this week is the current hit by John Rees, Jerry Spicer, Ron Stryker, Greg Hamm, and Colin Hay. The 5 men who work together as Men at Work. They're at number 6 with It's a Mistake.

They make it four top 40 hits in a row, Men at Work and It's a Mistake. The group from Australia, Melbourne, Australia, at number 6 on American Top 40 and moving up. Well, now we're up to the woman whose life was changed when a supergroup went shopping for a new studio to record in. In 1968, she was in San Francisco singing and writing songs in a band called Fritz, a band that featured Lindsey Buckingham. That group eventually broke up, but this young woman and Lindsey Buckingham stayed together as a duo. In the early 70s, they moved down to Los Angeles and cut an album called Buckingham Nicks, Lindsey Buckingham and Stevie Nicks. But the album didn't do too well, and Stevie took a job as a waitress while Lindsey worked as a session guitarist. During that time, a famous English band was in town looking for a new studio to record in. They were checking out a place called Sound City. An engineer there put on a tape to demonstrate the studio's technical qualities. It was the Buckingham Nicks album. And the famous English band who heard it was Fleetwood Mac. And they were so impressed that they asked Stevie and Lindsey to become members. What followed were multi-platinum albums like Rumors and Tusk, smash singles like Rhiannon, Dreams and Hold Me. And Stevie Nicks' success as a member of Fleetwood Mac has allowed her to pursue what's become a very successful solo career. Her first solo album, Belladonna, hit number one and generated four top 40 hits. And her new solo album, The Wild Heart, is currently number 5 on the album chart. A hit from it is at number 5 this week on American Top 40. Here's Stevie Nicks and Stand Back. No.

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1: Number 4.
0: At number 4 for the second week is the first hit for singer, songwriter, and musician from Philadelphia, Michael Cimbello. It's Maniac from the Flashdance soundtrack.

Michael Sambello on American Top 40, third week in the top 10, second week at number 4 with Maniac from the Flashdance soundtrack. Here's the recent number 1 soul song by superstar Donna Summer at number 3 on the pop chart for the third straight week. She works hard for the money.

0: She's Donna Summer, and she works hard for the money. Third week at number three on American Top 40, a song produced by Michael Omardian. Up next, the two biggies.
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3: Now, here's a classic American Top 40 extra from August 20th, 1983. It's a song that would soon become the biggest American hit for Talking Heads, reaching number nine. Here's Burning Down the House.

0: with David Byrne singing lead. That's Talking Heads with Burning Down the House, a classic American Top 40 extra from 1983.
1: I'm Casey Kasem. This song reached number two in England, been at number two for 3 weeks in the USA. Eurythmics and Sweet Dreams.

Sweet dreams are made of this. At number two for a third consecutive week on American Top 40, the first chart single for the group out of England who call themselves Eurythmics. Now, as we get set to hear the number one song in the USA, let's check out the top of Billboard's other charts. Number one on the country chart is Love Song by the Oak Ridge Boys. Number one on the soul chart is Get It Right by Aretha Franklin. Number one on the album chart is the album Synchronicity. That album features a song that's hit number one in England, number one in Canada, and number one right here in the United States. And that's where it is now. The most popular song in the land for the seventh big week in a row is by The Police, Every Breath You Take.

0: there it is. The Police with the number one song in the USA for the seventh consecutive week. Every Breath You Take. And there you have them, the 40 most popular records in America determined by Billboard magazine for the week ending August 20th, 1983. American Top 40s produced in Hollywood by ABC Watermark. Executive producer, Tom Rhimes. Producer, Don Bustani. With Matt Wilson, Meryl Schindler, Daryl Morton, Dana Schwartzwalder, Renee Jean Hill, Aaron DeRay, Paul Libeskind, and Marty Rosenstock. I'm Casey Kasem. Join me next week, and again we'll count down the 40 most popular songs in the USA. Till then, keep your feet in the ground and keep reaching for the stars.
1: 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Special thanks to Kalila Dawkins, Rob Durkee, Pete Battistini, Scott Lakefield, Mike Savage, Michael Cross, Dave Nunez, and of course, the legend where the countdown began, Casey Kasem.
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0: yeah. Life of Privilege. I'm with Desiree here. Good morning. What a weekend, huh?
1: Oh, my God.
0: Going to Foxborough, seeing a preseason Patriots game. Going to Top Golf. What else did you do? Bowling.
1: Bowling.
0: Oh, my goodness. Back to school shopping. That's what it's like when you got a nice, privileged life. I, on the other hand, Skowhegan Fair on Saturday.
1: Fun. You finally got there.
0: Finally got to the fair.
1: Oh, my God. So much fun. That was the last day.
0: Was the finale of the Skowhegan
1: Fair. Grand finale of the Skowhegan Fair.
0: Well, it's on the Windsor now, right?
1: That's it.
0: We're next. Okay.
1: We are giving away tickets today.
0: That's it. We've got to give away one last set of tickets. Foggy to start. 81 and sunny for today. 64 now. Morning Mix.

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2: I'm CBS 13 meteorologist Emily Santum. After morning clouds and fog will give way to plenty of sunshine by the afternoon, with a chance for an afternoon or evening shower or storm over the foothills or across the mountains. Winds will be at the south around 5 to 15 miles per hour with gusts up to 20. Tonight will stay mostly clear as lows drop down to the 50s and near 60 degrees.
3: Morning mix, fog and mist, 64 is the temperature here. And as we said, we've got your Windsor Fair passes today, but also Pitbull tickets.
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3: 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And it was like 3,680. 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
5: Now, what you need to know this morning with Jay and Desiree.
7: Wastewater sample collected in Bangor has tested positive for measles. The result was confirmed last week. Another sample collected a few days later tested negative. Officials say they don't know the specific location of the person who may have had the disease, if they were a resident or just someone passing through. Maine CDC says 5 measles cases were confirmed in Penobscot County back in February. No other cases have been announced since. 2 teenagers are charged after deputies say they stole cars. Penobscot County Sheriff's Office says it started on July 24th. Deputies say a car was stolen from the town of Orrington and was left abandoned in Brewer. Over the next few weeks, additional cars were reported stolen and taken without owner's consent in Orrington and Brewer. Those cars were later found. After an investigation, deputies arrested 2 teens, a 15-year-old and a 14-year-old. Maine's first recovery high school is opening in Fort Kent. Gives teens who struggle with drug or alcohol addiction a way to continue their education while getting support. The Upper St. John Recovery High School has 4 students in its first class. They can live on the UMaine Fort Kent campus during the week or go home each day. Program is funded mostly with opioid settlement money. It's the only rural recovery high school in the country. A look at the forecast now. Meteorologist Emily Sandham.
8: After some morning clouds and fog, we'll give way to plenty of sunshine with warm temperatures on Monday as highs run into the upper 70s and low 80s. It will continue to feel muggy throughout the day. Tonight we'll stay mostly clear as lows drop down to the 50s to near 60 degrees. I'm CBS 13 meteorologist Emily Sandham.
9: Desiree said that would make a great reality series, Recovery High School. Did you?
10: No.
9: Were you thinking that?
10: No.
9: Okay. I mean, that's really a cool concept. The first of its kind in Maine. Congrats on that. And using opioid settlement money for it, which the state went after. To the tune of hundreds of millions of dollars. Yeah, back, must be like 10 years ago, right, with that settlement? Is it close to that?
10: Not following.
9: Not following that news?
10: I did not.
9: No? I mean, it was adjacent to us. It's like right down the road.
10: Nope.
9: The morning mix, Jay and Desiree. Speaking of right down the road in Hollowell.
10: Wow.
9: Had quite the episode there, according to some witnesses and some Facebook posts. I mean, that's why you go out to the bars anyway, right? To see
10: a good
9: kerfluffle.
10: Fight, good brawl.
9: I mean, we don't want anyone to get seriously hurt. And fortunately, the woman doesn't appear to have been seriously hurt. Described as a small 100-pound woman, right?
10: That's true. She was tiny.
9: Yeah,
10: I saw the video. Yeah.
9: Kind of getting bounced around by security. Yeah, I mean, we have no real context for it. We have different eyewitness accounts, but there's a particular tavern in Hollowell that some people feel has some explaining to do about how they manage potentially unruly patrons. Having a bad attitude, does that constitute being roughhoused and allegedly?
10: Not here, obviously.
9: Chokehold?
10: Well, let me know if
9: no
10: it
9: roughhouse.
10: Does.
9: If anyone's roughhousing, you're beating me up. I mean, come
10: You've
9: on.
10: You've got the bad attitude. You're right. That's how it would go down.
9: I mean, I feign a bad attitude, you know, just for the comedic value. You know, I gotta show my full panoply of my full range of emotion here. Can't maybe be boring otherwise. Maybe I'm showing a little too much.
10: Maybe.
9: I was picking up that coffee this morning, and the guy was very friendly. He gave me the coffee. He charged the guy behind me.
10: He's a nice
9: but he gave
10: guy.
9: Me the coffee.
10: There was something. There's some sort of...
9: There's some kind of
10: connection between the two of you. I've only seen it once.
9: Do you think he's into dudes?
10: No.
9: Okay. All right.
10: Just you're an exception. You're special.
9: Why am I special? Why does he give me free coffee, but guy right behind me charges?
10: Well, I don't know.
9: I didn't do anything for it.
10: That's
9: I wasn't extra friendly.
10: That's why. Are you feeling extra...
9: Affectionate
10: today? Did
9: Are
10: you ask
9: you?
10: Him the same question?
9: I didn't say extra to you. I just asked if you're feeling it. Feeling warm fuzzy at all?
10: Yeah, you get the warm fuzzy.
9: Because I need that on Monday. You know, it's a rough start here. So, and if you're affectionate,
10: you need a dog that loves
9: I know
10: you
9: I need a lot
10: like just, that because that just is
9: dog would have been welcome.
10: Waking up a lot easier when there's a dog on your chest going hello.
9: I know.
10: Little nose to nose. Are you there? Are you gonna wake up?
9: The stuff I did this weekend was dog friendly. The traveling I did and stuff. Not what you did. You couldn't take your Falky to Gillette. Emily, you people living this life of Riley.
10: She went to Rhode Island. Is
9: she went to Narragansett, and there was her brother-in-law is friends with some trust fund guy or lives on the beach next to him. And Maroon 5 performed on the beach. Private neighborhood concert. I know. Isn't that great?
10: Is she still there?
9: You people are enjoying summer weekends. And
10: I mean, it's not over yet. She shouldn't come back till what day? What day is it?
9: She came back and she's got to go to Manchester today. And we're supposed to go together to Newport in a couple of weeks. Newport.
10: We'll see.
9: We'll see.
10: Now.
9: Exactly. She'll be going alone probably. Hey, I got work to do. I got obligations here.
10: You're going to lose out, mister.
9: I got a
10: that
9: cat,
10: should be a
9: cat to look after.
10: He's constantly putting off the vacation. Constantly. She finally went without him. I think that's awesome.
9: Do I have a panic room coming up? Not mine.
10: No.
9: Going to deal with that around 7:40 this morning. Help us out here.
10: It could be yours.
9: There's no help for me. People have tried. It is what it is.
10: I've seen it.
9: Life's a series of bad dreams, right? Morning mix, it's Teddy Swims. What?
10: Just watching.
9: 107.

0: I'm CBS 13 meteorologist Emily Santum. After morning, clouds and fog will give way to plenty of sunshine by the afternoon, with a chance for an afternoon or evening shower or storm over the foothills or across the mountains. Winds will be at the south around 5 to 15 miles per hour with gusts up to 20. Tonight will stay mostly clear as lows drop down to the 50s and near 60 degrees.
1: Good morning. School pictures tomorrow? How are they tomorrow? School hasn't started yet. Senior pictures tomorrow, huh?
2: Yeah.
1: So this kid needs some clothes. What's his look? What's his style? Maybe I can hook him up.
2: Very Gap-esque.
1: Oh,
2: I guess a little bit.
1: Really?
2: A
1: my
2: little
1: style.
2: Bit. Gap, he's a cross between Gap and Nike, you know, comfort.
1: Well, that was Gap, Abercrombie. No, it wasn't Abercrombie. It was the other one. In
2: H&M?
1: Connecticut. Got it. The West Farms Mall. I just had no money really to spend Hollister? In college, but I did.
2: Okay, no, not Abercrombie.
1: Another
2: American
1: A.
2: Eagle?
1: American Eagle? No.
2: Another A. Airy. Nope.
1: Aeropostal. Aeropostal.
2: Is that still in business?
1: I don't know. But it was.
2: Meaning in
1: it was Gappy.
2: It's not at the marketplace anymore, is it? Remember, it was right next to American Eagle.
1: No.
2: Remember if it's still there? I don't think so.
1: Gap's gone.
2: Gap's gone. Yeah. But Old Navy. Old Navy lives
1: the
2: on.
1: The cheap Gap. Because the same company, right?
2: Yep. That Banana Republic.
1: It's back to school week here. Got to give some gift cards with the not-so-impossible question. What's the style of this back-to-school season?
2: My guess is a lot of sweatpants and a lot of cut-off jean shorts for the first day, anyway.
1: 622-1079. That's what is going on in Waterville. How about for your area? 622-1079. What's the back-to-school fit look like? Text us. Morning Mix.

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1: 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Jay and Desiree getting ready to roll here for a Monday with lots of cash. I've gotten a couple of questions together here, a couple of food questions.
2: Ooh, I like food.
1: Yeah, I know, for you. And in fact, I should probably turn to you. You should probably be the official supplier.
2: Oh, now you want my questions.
1: I've always wanted your questions.
2: No, don't even start. But it's fine. Whatever.
1: Wow, you sound a little combative, a little defensive this morning. What's going on here?
2: I feel great.
1: Yeah, because you had a great weekend. Yes.
2: It's a different blend?
1: I don't know what's going on with that.
2: Because it is different.
1: Mine has a fragrance. Smell mine. All I get is a half calf. I think they put the wrong beans in the hopper.
2: Oh, wrong beans in the hopper.
1: What's
2: the scent? Yeah, that's a scent. You've got a flavor.
1: What do I have? I do dark roast and decaf.
2: No, that's got something. Somehow. Cotton candy is what it smells like. It does. It smells like cotton candy.
1: I didn't get my cotton candy at the fair.
2: You know, I wanted cotton candy from the fair. Not usually do I, but the day I was there, it looked like it had just been fluffed.
1: Fresh fluffed, huh?
2: Freshly fluffed. Like it wasn't stiff. You know, sometimes it's hard. It's like you have to pull it apart. This was like air. It looked good.
1: All right. I'm going to give you a couple of, I'll include cotton candy then. That'll be one of the answers. We'll include two freebies coming up related to food. 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
12: I'm Jeff Peterson, CBS 13 News. Vice President J.D. Vance will be in Maine later this morning. He's set to speak at a manufacturing facility in Brewer. White House has not yet said what his speech will be about. This will be Vance's second visit to Maine this year. He stopped in Bangor in Maine, calling out Governor Janet Mills over alleged fraud in the state. Murder trial gets underway today in Somerset County. Daniel Markey is charged with intentional or knowing murder in the death of Christopher Nickerson. Prosecutors say Markey shot 38-year-old Christopher Nickerson at River Road Home in Norgewalk in March of last year. Trial begins at 9 a.m. and is expected to continue through Friday. The union representing workers at Bath Ironworks has agreed to a new collective bargaining agreement with the company. Five-year agreement includes 70% wage increases in year one and a 4% wage increase every following year. Increased hourly premiums for second and third shift employees. Locked in health care costs for all 5 years. And stronger protections from new technology, AI, and robotics. Nearly 4,500 BIW employees are represented by the union. A 22-year-old man is dead after a dirt bike crash over the weekend in Parsons Field. It happened on Knox Road around 3 p.m. Saturday. According to the Maine Warden Service, a man named Kevin O'Connell from New Hampshire was riding with a group of friends when he may have hit a rough section of the road. He lost control and was thrown from the bike. His friends didn't see the crash and realized he was missing when they reached the end of the road. They circled back and found him, performed CPR until paramedics showed up, but O'Connell was unable to be revived. A look at the forecast now, meteorologist Emily Santum.
13: After some morning clouds and fog, we'll give way to plenty of sunshine with warm temperatures on Monday as highs run into the upper 70s and low 80s. It will continue to feel muggy throughout the day. Tonight we'll stay mostly clear as lows drop down to the 50s to near 60 degrees. I'm CBS 13 meteorologist Emily Santum.
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0: All right, National Waffle Day.
1: Mmm, yep.
0: that's one of the answers. $1,000 Minton. The Mix, Augusta Waterville. So we're going to give you a couple of answers here. Food related, so it is National Waffle Day. Remember that.
1: Hot candy and waffle day. Got it.
0: Mm-hmm. Oh, and flambé.
1: My God, three food things.
0: ZZ Top. Coming Labor Day weekend to Bangor, or at least one of the three. 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

0: 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I claim to be mature.
1: Nobody buys it.
0: But I can prove
1: it. That's what's so funny about it, is when you say it.
0: Well, you know.
1: You can prove it?
0: I can. When the chips are down and I need to bring it, I bring it. You've seen it. You've also seen me lose it at inappropriate times, too. But
1: a lot.
0: But I kind of evaluate the situation. I'm like, is it okay for me to lose it here? Is it okay for
1: you
0: me to...
1: You think that through, and then you still choose to lose it? You have all that time
0: I do.
1: To go...
0: I process it. I'm like,
1: and
0: okay.
1: Then you still
0: like
1: lose
0: that time
1: it anyway?
0: At church. I mean, I didn't think I would sacrifice my reputation, my marriage, my respect from the other church members. All right, maybe I didn't fully process that one. But when that pastor was screaming the M word and not the other one.
1: Yeah, good thing you clicked.
0: The multisyllabic one. You know, self-pleasure. You know, three or four times, I lost it. I couldn't handle it. But I made the choice to lose it.
1: So you're telling us that you could have controlled
0: it? I could have controlled myself. I know you think I don't have self-control.
1: So you wanted to make a scene.
0: But I made the calculation. I'm like, you know what? I don't think this is going to cause me long-term. It'll
1: joy to yeah,
0: well,
1: the other members
0: to
1: of the congregation.
0: A few witnesses, yes.
1: So you chose. Now we know Hanson never makes a mistake. He's processing and he's choosing to act.
0: That's right. My brain is blessed with the ability to do some hyper thread processing.
1: I knew it all along, but
0: hyper thread processing. Mm-hmm. I felt that it was also a test to the other members of the church that if they could keep it together, that they know. When the scenario repeats itself, because this pastor had a tendency of getting pretty colorful and awkward with some of his subject matter. Now, I haven't been to church in, I don't know, 10 plus years. But it was a good exercise so I could test my limits. And
1: really? You've never been asked to do that? I find that hard to believe. Nobody's. Gosh, Hanson, are you available to do something at this church event?
0: Oh, I'm sure there have been offers. I got to think that they've asked me back to do some things here or there to host church cornhole or something. So we're just listening back to how we wanted to prove I could keep it together when talking about beaver meat. And I did. In that 2 minutes that when we talked about that, I demonstrated what a professional I was. Then at the end, I let it go because I knew I could demonstrate that I could keep it together. And then lost it.
1: You're very gifted.
0: Well, I just want you to recognize that I'm not as immature as I play.
1: Now we know. It's an act. He's not actually immature. He's really got it together.
0: Thank you. I want to start the week that way. As long
1: consider
0: as you
1: it started.
0: She had me, for some reason, listening back to the stuff from Saturday morning. We should do that as a team.
1: We did. It was awesome.
0: We should do it as a team, deciding what we're going to play on Saturday mornings for the replay. Because right now, it's just in my hands. So it's the stuff that I think is funny.
1: Well, that's how it should be.
0: It's the conversation about beaver. And you know what?
1: Beaver farts and poop. That's what we're getting every weekend then. Because it sure happened.
0: And pastor's talking about self-pleasure.
1: That's going to make it again? Okay, making the cut.
0: No, I do need your help deciding what we replay on Saturdays. Because I was, I guess at a few moments, I was a little embarrassed that some of the things that came off as immature. Again, I'm not immature, but sometimes some of the content that I think would be valuable to replay is my immature persona that I occasionally offer up. But I'm going to attempt this morning to be a mature man here.
1: Okay. Well, there's two things.
0: Yeah. Come on, I want to be a man.
1: I want to be a man.
0: So let's begin anew here. The Morning Mix, Jay and Desiree. It's 10 after 6 on National Waffle Day. I'm not going to make that dirty. There's no way I could make that dirty. Damn, no. something just popped into my head.
1: About waffles? Please don't sour waffles.
0: No. You.
1: I prefer waffles with chicken. Like, I, now that I've had that as a combo, I
0: really
1: even,
0: it's got to be savory now. It's got to be
1: savory,
0: a dinner.
1: It's a savory thing for me.
0: Chicken and waffles.
1: Oh, it's so good.
0: I can't say that I've had.
1: Oh,
0: this is like country fried chicken with gravy.
1: Oh, it doesn't have gravy. Not usually. They usually do the syrup with it.
0: They do syrup with it. Okay.
1: Oh, yeah. It's good. Or maple cream I've had.
0: Oh,
1: my God.
0: Oh, country fried chicken and waffles. The South is coming north, baby.
1: I'm a big fan of Southern cuisine.
0: IHOP have that. Where do you get that around here?
1: Around here, there is a place in Augusta, actually, that serves it.
0: The AHOP?
1: No, it's State Lunch used to have a nice.
0: Oh, I haven't been there in years. I didn't
1: know
0: they're still
1: around.
0: Well, they
1: used to have it. I don't even know if they still do. It's been a while.
0: Well, National Waffle Day, how you like your waffles? Sorry.
1: He didn't make it on both fronts.
0: 622-1079, National Waffle Day. Morning.

0: 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Jay and Desiree on National Waffle Day, so we need to know where you get your waffles. You make your own. You do Eggo. How do you like them?
1: You don't have to go to the Comfort Inn either. You just got to get a machine. You bought one. I was with you.
0: Well, the Comfort Inn, they have the press thing.
1: They have
0: you pour the batter in it.
1: Spin.
0: And, yeah.
1: You pour the batter. You spin the machine.
0: Well, that's always nice on vacation, huh?
1: But they have the messy waffles. Cups, you know. It's always
0: the old Dixie cups dripping
1: mess.
0: Off the side. Yeah. People leave their batter splattered.
1: Mm-hmm. Or wherever it is, Holiday Inn. I probably said the wrong one, but probably more than one change.
0: Oh, yeah. That's pretty common. The big kettle there.
1: You spray the stuff on. You pour the stuff in the center.
0: Oh, yeah. Many kids.
1: You close your flip, and then you wait.
0: They get to make their first waffles while on vacation.
1: Oh, absolutely.
0: While at Disney.
1: And then you
0: what
1: buy one at home, and it's not that process at all, you know. It's just a close. That's, you bought one of those mini ones. It's a heart-shaped.
0: The heart-shaped waffle maker. Mm-hmm.
1: Fun.
0: I've not used it.
1: Ever?
0: No.
1: Not from,
0: still
1: the
0: in the box.
1: The point was you would make Valentine's Day breakfast for Emily.
0: Well, there's another Valentine's Day coming.
1: Well, yeah, they're going to keep coming, but you can still you can keep failing at them, or you could get it together.
0: Really? Get it together. So I fail because I did make her heart-shaped waffles.
1: Well, what did you do? Nothing.
0: Well, I can't remember. It's August, so.
1: You did nothing. I know. You told me. You forgot.
0: It was one of those years.
1: One of those years.
0: It fell on a weekday. It typically does, I know, but when it falls. All right. I'll break it up for National Waffle Day.
1: Well, I mean, you bought it, so your intentions were. I mean, did you get points for that?
0: Absolutely.
1: Did you show her the box? I was going to make you waffles.
0: Well, yeah.
1: That was nice.
0: It's sitting there with the air fryer that's not open.
1: Like, you know what? That was good enough.
0: Mm-hmm. No, it's not good enough, but I recognize that. I got to up the game. I know. I don't know. I'm not inspired, I guess. Well, we're in tough times.
1: You've been saying that for 6 years. You have to come up with something else.
0: We're going on, you know, pushing a decade.
1: You and Emily?
0: Together. 9 years? 8, 9 years? What are we, 12?
1: You should know. You gotta know. You gotta get this. Because your anniversary is coming up, for sure.
0: Yeah, there's an anniversary coming up October, I think.
1: That's right.
0: Yeah, it might be 9 years. Whew. No ring. It was part of the conversation yesterday.
1: Jeez. You gotta... you gotta... Or she, get off the...
0: Mm-hmm. Poop or get off the one. You brought it up. But,
1: I didn't.
0: you illustrated it anyway. She was very gesticular. Yeah, Mom mentioned something about a grandson. She doesn't have a grandson.
1: Oh, granddaughter.
0: She's got granddaughters all over the place.
1: Right. Some families are like that, huh?
0: Yeah. Looking at the photos from Rhode Island from over the weekend. All girls.
1: You bring a boy to the table.
0: Am I the one that, I guess, biologically, I might have to decide that. Huh?
1: Yeah, you should try at least.
0: You look apprehensive.
1: No, I say.
0: There's judgment in your eyes here. No, you can't get the job done.
1: I don't think that you can't get the job done.
0: It's National Waffle Day. Why are we talking about other batter?
1: I don't know. You brought a bat up. That was not me, for sure.
0: Bring
1: but
0: it back around.
1: The conversation then over waffles.
0: Back around now to the waffle batter. Not the baby.
1: Well, waffles are good any time of the day.
0: Right.
1: Right? Now that they've brought the savory you know, element, you can have anything with waffles now.
0: Do you like them the way she likes them? 622-1079, chicken and waffle style. Mm. Country fried chicken and maple syrup.
1: So good.
0: It's so good. I've not tried it. I have no idea. 622-1079, a National Waffle Day. And the post of the night. We got to get to that in just a few moments here. Get your feedback on one of the big ones from the Morning Mix.

0: not with you, Desiree. I might have to post this for National Waffle Day. How do you like your waffles? They're not feeling the savory. I mean, maybe they haven't tried it. But no, they're happy with Maine-made maple syrup.
1: Excellent. I also like that.
0: Yeah. And your traditional waffles. Or a Belgian waffle with vanilla ice cream.
1: Little Miss Sunshine over here.
0: Is that what I am?
1: You are a little bit. You remind me of her.
0: A little hard to please? A little demanding?
1: Well, she goes out and she orders. She thinks about it for a minute. Have you ever seen the movie Little Miss Sunshine?
0: I saw it at the old Railroad Square Cinema when it first came. I can't really remember
1: it. I also saw it there. It was excellent. Yeah. What a great venue to have seen that type of a movie.
0: Well, it was like 2008 or something.
1: It was a long time ago.
0: A long damn time ago.
1: But she orders the waffles with a scoop of, I think it was chocolate ice cream, which reminds me of you, because when we went out to, I don't know, we were at Denny's overnight. We'd been shopping all night on Black Friday, and we went to go eat. That's what you wanted. That's just what spoke to you.
0: It is. Denny's has some decent waffles, or they did. Strawberries over here on the text line, 622-1079, blueberry waffles. More waffles. You can't just have two. Got to have a big stack. A lot of filling carbs to be satisfied.
1: It matters how they're made. If they're fluffy and fat, one is plenty. But if they're the thin Eggo type, right, then, I guess.
0: Mm.
1: But what's great about a waffle are the little squares that hold all the butter or the syrup or whatever goodness
0: brilliant.
1: Is putting on it.
0: Yeah.
1: I mean, that's just where it... You could do gravy with your chicken, but...
0: Well, I got to try it. I mean, I haven't. So, well, maybe I have. I've been to the Waffle House. We've been to Southern Diners. I probably have. I just don't remember. Doesn't the Governor's, don't they
1: probably
0: have a...
1: I think they do a...
0: They have a chicken and waffle special.
1: I haven't been to Governor's in years.
0: Yeah, we went one time... Oh, you weren't there, I think. The guy we brought from Utah.
1: No.
0: Oh, he devoured them. I couldn't partake in it. Just didn't feel right. It was white gravy and on pale waffles. It just didn't look right.
1: Oh, it was a gravy. Okay, that also sounds good to me.
0: Chicken and gravy. Okay, we got to move on to the post of the night, but still, I'd like to hear how you like your waffles for National Waffle Day, 622-1079. And remember, it's true. It's National Waffle Day. That's one of the answers in the $1,000 minute.
1: It actually is.
0: Coming up at 740. True. What was once commonplace but is seldom found in homes today? 622-1079. That was Desiree's post of the night. It's once commonplace and seldom found today. Sunday dinner. Oh, that one spoke to me.
1: Makes me so sad. But it's true.
0: The show Blue Bloods did a wonderful job depicting the Sunday dinner.
1: They did.
0: The family, the extended family around the table.
1: Yeah, everybody's expected to be there.
0: Yeah.
1: They want to be there. I mean, they wouldn't miss it. Well, back in the old days, everything was closed on Sunday. That's what you were doing with your family. All the stores were closed. You know, it was, I loved it. Every single Sunday, we were at Meme's.
0: 622-1079. Same with us. It was Graham's. She put on the big spread. You know it. She had the ziti. She had the lasagna. She had the chicken cutlets, veal or veal cutlets, depending on her mood. Giant wooden salad bowl,
1: Yeah, I would love to know if there's any family that does that still, listening. Like, do you still get together? And do you think it's something that your family, if you were to go home and say, you know what, guys, I want to start this tradition.
0: Would everybody be in on it?
1: Would you guys, could you give me from 1 to, or whatever time your dinner?
0: Every Sunday?
1: Every Sunday.
0: Oh, really?
1: Yeah, you started during football season. That's how you get them
0: That's how you get them there, yeah.
1: You start during football. You say, you know, I don't want this to end.
0: Tons of apps.
1: There's always this sense of a little sadness once football season is over. At least in my house, you're like, oh, now what are we going to do, you know? So do you think your family could do it? Or do you do it? I would love to know.
0: 622-1079. The post of the night was something that is commonplace in households, but seldom found anymore. How do you answer that question? 622-1079. You got the obvious things like landline phones, like a corded phone in the kitchen mm-hmm. wall.
1: Phone books?
0: Yep.
1: Or menus. We always had a drawer full of takeout menus. We don't have that.
0: That's right.
1: We had a whole drawer. It was the takeout drawer. You'd pull it out. It had all these like ketchup packets. It had disposable silverware that were wrapped in the thing. Soy sauce packets and the menus.
0: Or the menus clipped on the refrigerator magnet.
1: Sure.
0: Yeah, I think we still have a few.
1: You do?
0: On the side of the refrigerator. The side that doesn't get any attention. I would say there are a few there probably. 622-1079, what was once commonplace but seldom found in homes anymore. That's the post of the night, the morning mix. Coming back with the news and got the not-so-impossible question for Pitbull tickets, Windsor Fair passes, and back-to-school shop. Want to help with some gift cards, too, in the morning mix.
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9: I'm CBS 13 meteorologist Emily Santum. After morning clouds and fog will give way to plenty of sunshine by the afternoon, with a chance for an afternoon or evening shower storm over the foothills or across the mountains. Winds will be at the south around 5 to 15 miles per hour with gusts up to 20. Tonight will stay mostly clear as lows drop down to the 50s and near 60 degrees.
0: On the morning mix, Jay and Tess Ray talking about the things that were once commonplace in households, seldom found anymore. You have one, before I get to the news here, you have one to offer?
1: I was going to say coffee mugs. My grandmothers, both of them, had a rack on the wall where coffee mugs were hung. Mm-hmm. And that's, you know, there was like a collection of coffee mugs. People have those Stanleys or to-go coffee cups now. And so I don't see coffee mugs.
0: They're not using mugs
1: at all anymore.
0: The comfort of the heavy ceramic.
1: Yep.
0: Mm-mm. The one with number one mom.
1: That is just seemed to have gone away. And it's all these travel mugs are now the thing.
0: Yeah.
1: And so that and hats. There was always a collection of hats and mugs.
0: In the winter, we do break out the coffee mugs from different locations we've been to kind of remind us of the trips we've taken.
1: And that's
0: kind of a souvenir of ours. Cape Cod, Miami, mugs from San Francisco. I'm trying to remember. And she does her either hot cocoa or my gas station coffee that I brew.
1: Good.
0: Yeah, and we occasionally on Sundays enjoy it in an old mug. At least we got that going.
1: That's nice. Okay, that's good.
0: Once commonplace, seldom found in households anymore. 622-1079, the post of the night.
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12: Wastewater sample collected in Bangor has tested positive for measles. The result was confirmed last week. Another sample collected a few days later tested negative. Officials say they don't know the specific location of the person who may have had the disease, if they were a resident or just someone passing through. Maine CDC says 5 measles cases were confirmed in Penobscot County back in February. No other cases have been announced since. The union representing workers at Beth Ironworks has agreed to a new collective bargaining agreement with the company. 5-year agreement includes 70% wage increases in year one and a 4% wage increase every following year. Nearly 4,500 BIW employees are represented by the union. 2 teenagers are charged after deputies say they stole cars. Penobscot County Sheriff's Office says it started on July 24th. Deputies say a car was stolen from the town of Orrington and was left abandoned in Brewer. Over the next few weeks, additional cars were reported stolen and taken without owner's consent in Orrington and Brewer. Those cars were later found. After an investigation, deputies arrested 2 teens, a 15-year-old and a 14-year-old. Maine's first recovery high school is opening in Fort Kent. Gives teens who struggle with drug or alcohol addiction a way to continue their education while getting support. The Upper St. John Recovery High School has 4 students in his first class. They can live on the UMaine Fort Kent campus during the week or go home each day. Program is funded mostly with opioid settlement money. Is the only rural recovery high school in the country.
0: On the Morning Mix, there's your update from Jeff Peterson, CBS 13. Current temperature is 64 as we look for a mostly sunny week here.
1: That's what I'm talking about. Yeah. I need at least one more.
0: Friday.
1: I'm going. Don't close your pools down. I'm not done yet.
0: No, we're not, because we're in the low 80s all week. It looks like here.
1: Yeah.
0: And it will feel a little sticky. We have high humidity this morning. Friday's the first shot at thunderstorms and showers. But at this point, next weekend looks excellent. We've been, you know, if nothing else, you talk about the war and talk about economic issues and gas prices, whatever. But we had a blissful summer.
1: Yeah, it's been really nice. I agree.
0: Weather-wise. On the Morning Mix, looking for those things that were commonplace in the household, board games.
1: Board games.
0: People don't sit down.
1: That's good, because people are playing games on their phone and they're not playing. You know, they're playing with other people, but not live, not in person.
0: People of a certain age might say rabbit ears sitting on the TV.
1: That's good.
0: Pre-cable TV. Cable boxes, if you're a little bit later. That's what I remember from childhood.
1: That's right. They had the red numbers on them. Is that what you're talking about? That black thing that had the red numbers?
0: That was one version of it. They had, yeah, the 2 digits of the channel on it. We had, when I was really little, we had the push button. It didn't have a digital display or anything. It was just, I don't know, it was like 13 buttons across, and you had rows to choose.
1: Yeah, I don't remember that. I don't think we had one of those.
0: I think we posted that once. Some people remember that from the 80s. 2 biological parents we got in. An ironing board. You don't iron, probably.
1: I don't.
0: No.
1: No, definitely. I don't even own an ironing board.
0: And the number one answer is dinners at the table.
1: That's so sad.
0: And prayers.
1: Did anybody text that they do that? I want to know if there's even one person listening.
0: All right, we'll check that out. On the Morning Mix, commonplace in households, not in

0: 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Desiree put up what was once commonplace, found in nearly all homes, but seldom seen anymore. At 622-1079, respect for your parents. Both parents came in a lot.
1: A big stereo. Turntable.
0: Rack system.
1: Dude.
0: Rackets.
1: Oh my gosh, Desiree, I think you just unlocked a core memory for me. The house I grew up in had a wall in the kitchen that had one of those accordion-style pegboards on it. That was at least 4 pegs wide and then probably like 20 pegs high. And that thing was filled with mugs. I bet we had at least 50 mugs on that wall, and they were just ready to grab and use anytime. That's exactly what I was thinking of. Yeah. We had the same thing. She said, thank you for that.
0: You unlocked it for me, too. With all of these things, the big stereo, incredible. Every household, I babysat for a while. Was it 1 or 2 summers, I think. It seemed like every household, the temptation.
1: How are those kids doing now?
0: Hey, come on. I was mature. You know I was watching my sisters at 9, 10
1: Again,
0: years old.
1: Again, every story you've told me about that, you had to call the police. Something got broken.
2: No,
1: somebody got hurt. Somebody went to the hospital.
0: You're not listening to my stories here. I said Lana called the police because I ate the rest of the Fruit Loops. So I managed that situation. She called 911 because she screamed in the phone. I was called Jason at that time. Jason ate all the Fruit Loops. Hung up. Cops show up. I guess they couldn't understand her, but she sounded hysterical. And she's 11 months younger than I am. I was the mature one at a mere 9.
1: Yeah, wow.
0: Or 10 or whatever. And the other one, 4 years younger, well-behaved. Didn't pull any of those shenanigans.
1: Far enough removed from you, yeah. I guess.
0: So I calmly opened the door and addressed things with the officer.
1: Right, I'm sure you did.
0: I said, yeah, she's hysterical. I'm sorry.
1: She's ridiculous.
0: She's going through a little something. Yeah, she's the drama queen here. She's the middle child.
1: Yeah,
0: you understand what's going on here. Oh, you have a good day, son.
1: Yeah, I'm sure that's just how it went down.
0: All right, let's check a few more here. It's 622-1079 in the Morning Mix. 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

0: Good morning. 107.9 The Mix. Just when I thought I got in the fall in love with Tennessee. Well, we're talking about comfort food and waffles and comfort music from Ella Langley. Morning Mix. Jade Desiree. It is National Waffle Day. And the post of the night was about things that were common in households. Bisquick. That you don't really see anymore.
1: Mm.
0: I don't really see that in the cupboards anymore. Bisquick.
1: Oh, wow. I wonder.
0: Is that still a thing in your household?
1: 62-107-9? It would still be probably for dumplings during soup season. The easiest way to make a dumpling.
0: We've got food in the $1,000 minute thanks to this one, which is worth, what did you say, $37.40? Wow. Coming up around 7:30. On the morning mix, and this does kind of sound like a not so impossible question. Her post of the night was things that were commonplace in households but seldom found anymore. 622-1079. We did get one person to say Sunday dinners, and that her bestie still has regular Sunday dinners.
1: I love it.
0: Yeah.
1: I love it.
0: Let's go over here. I think she believes this is the question.
2: The pantry?
1: Having a pantry. I think a lot of places, they've, like this open kitchen or whatever, they've done away with a lot of these walls that would hold a pantry or things. They've opened things up.
2: No upper cabinets, little lower cabinets, no pantry. Where do you store your stuff?
1: It's true. It's that style. A lot of places, you think you want that, and then you're like, where am I going to keep everything? And then you're like,
0: so the pantry has disappeared?
1: For some people, they don't have pantries anymore.
0: Oh, my God. I couldn't live in a place that didn't have that. I hope you've got one.
2: No, unfortunately, I don't.
0: Oh.
1: Yeah.
0: Well, how do you keep your treats?
2: I don't.
1: Right.
0: Well, it's probably good.
1: They're on counters or on top of the fridge. Like, you have to find
2: stacks wherever I can find the space.
1: Yeah. No, wow. I'm with you. I get that.
0: Well, that's excellent. Hey, call us back during the Not So Impossible question.
2: Thank you.
0: Okay, thanks. Take care. 622-1079, voice or text. You know, we did have to buy an extra pantry and put it at the end of the, I just remembered that, put it at the end of the counter for all the cereal boxes and stuff.
1: Yeah.
0: Yeah, we didn't have enough space.
1: Yeah. People think that, and I love the open concept that works if you have storage somewhere.
0: Do we use pantries for like mops and chemicals?
1: People do, but you shouldn't probably mix the two.
0: No, I'm just trying to wrap my head around what do you do with your stuff? I mean, yeah, I like uncluttered spaces, sure, but I prefer to have stuff and I prefer to have places to put stuff because what you see on websites and what they have as examples of, you know, staged homes does not look like real life.
1: Mm.
0: I know it's desirable. Well, your life is pretty stripped down. You're pretty much a minimalist now, right?
1: I'm trying. I am trying.
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0: All right, so this is the question, and you can continue to let us know what's once commonplace in households but seldom found now. That was Desiree's post of the night. Question this morning is about pregnant women. And before we get to that, I got to tell you the question is brought to you by Central Maine Motors, four dealerships, KMD and Airport Road, Waterville, and it is for gift cards to help back to school shopping. Final week for some folks, and in some areas are going back Thursday.
1: Pit bull ticket
0: you can choose, right?
1: Windsor Fair passes.
0: And everyone gets a Windsor Fair passes. 622-1079. And according to this, 41% of expectant moms have eaten this. What do you think? 622-1079.
1: 41%.
0: Give us one of your cravings, Desiree.
1: Mine were lemons.
0: Lemons. Not bacon. You couldn't stand bacon, right?
1: Not with my first pregnancy. I could not. Instant sick.
0: Instant?
1: The smell of it.
0: Made you vomit?
1: Made me just... that's how I knew I was pregnant.
0: When did you come back to bacon?
1: I never really did.
0: Never really recovered from that.
1: Once in a while, a BLT, but it has to be crispy.
0: 622-1079. Oh, it's crispy bacon. All right. What do you think it is? When... Your choice, Walmart or TJ Maxx gift card. It'll help with the back-to-school shopping. Pit bull tickets for the 31st. And everyone gets Windsor Fair. Not everyone, but the winner gets Windsor Fair Pass. 622-1079.
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7: 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I'm Troy Jackson. 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
0: 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What do you think?
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1: You. So distracting. Oh, let's get an answer here.
2: I'm not distracted. I am on it.
0: We're looking for what 41% of expectant mothers have eaten during their pregnancy. 622-1079.
3: Hi, are you still taking answers?
0: I am.
2: He is.
0: I want to hear what these expectant mothers are eating.
3: Pickles?
0: Yeah, that's so the number one answer. Too good. Try it again. Thanks so much.
2: My favorite are the pickles that are kept in the refrigerated section, not the Grillo's. The ones that are on the top shelf near the ham.
0: Ooh, top shelf pickles.
2: The garlic.
0: The garlic.
2: Dills. Yeah. Oh, my God.
0: Lots of seasoning, lots of
2: so
0: spices.
2: Good.
0: Huh? How about the mustard pickles, huh? Do anything for you?
2: I love mustard pickles.
0: 622-1079. All right, that's the big one. That's out of the way. Not pickles. Expectant mothers, 41% have eaten this. 622-1079 in the morning mix. So we got the gift cards, help with back-to-school shopping, pit bull tickets.
2: Yeah, we got to bang out the pit bull. He is coming. There is no stopping him.
0: What's his tour called?
2: I don't know.
0: Mr. Worldwide 2026.
2: That's it?
0: No.
2: I was going to say, that's not very creative. Well, he's going to have something fireball.
0: 622-1079. Call us to win on the morning mix. Not so impossible question.
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17: I'm Jeff Peterson, CBS 13 News. Vice President J.D. Vance will be in Maine later this morning. He's set to speak at a manufacturing facility in Brewer. White House has not yet said what his speech will be about. This will be Vance's second visit to Maine this year. He stopped in Bangor in Maine, calling out Governor Janet Mills over alleged fraud in the state. Murder trial gets underway today in Somerset County. Daniel Markey is charged with intentional or knowing murder in the death of Christopher Nickerson. Prosecutors say Markey shot 38-year-old Christopher Nickerson at River Road home in Norridgewalk in March of last year. Trial begins at 9 a.m. and is expected to continue through Friday. The union representing workers at Beth Ironworks has agreed to a new collective bargaining agreement with the company. Five-year agreement includes 70% wage increases in year one and a 4% wage increase every following year. Increased hourly premiums for second and third shift employees, locked-in health care costs for all 5 years, and stronger protections from new technology, AI, and robotics. Nearly 4,500 BIW employees are represented by the union. A 22-year-old man is dead after a dirt bike crash over the weekend in Parsons Field. It happened on Knox Road around 3 p.m. Saturday. According to the Maine Warden Service, a man named Kevin O'Connell from New Hampshire was riding with a group of friends when he may have hit a rough section of the road. He lost control and was thrown from the bike. His friends didn't see the crash and realized he was missing when they reached the end of the road. They circled back and found him, performed CPR until paramedics showed up, but O'Connell was unable to be revived. A look at the forecast now, meteorologist Emily Santum.
18: After some morning clouds and fog, we'll give way to plenty of sunshine with warm temperatures on Monday as highs run into the upper 70s and low 80s. It will continue to feel muggy throughout the day. Tonight we'll stay mostly clear as lows drop down to the 50s and near 60 degrees. I'm CBS 13 meteorologist Emily Santum.
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0: In the morning mix, Jay Desiree, looking for you at 62-107.9. Not so impossible question. Pregnant women, regardless of how you define them. The mix, Augusta, Waterville. I don't know if I need to sanction here, but 41% of expectant moms have eaten this. That's the not-so-impossible question. Call and

0: You're so supportive. I just, oh, thank God I've got you on Monday. What a great way to start a week.
1: You have me not just Monday. You have me Tuesday and Wednesday and Thursday. You're so lucky.
0: Get a woman in your life telling you how lucky you are. all right. Let's agree that we're both lucky. Morning mix. Not so impossible question. Yeah. Here is the question, because we got TJ Maxx gift cards or Walmart to help you with some supplies, get you back to school. It's happening. Can't fight it. I am fighting it, but it's not to any avail. The schedule is beginning. I don't like that sunset is like 7:30 now. But we do have some fun fall plans for you. We've got a good calendar here. We've got Pitbull to kick it off, ZZ Top. We've got our flea market.
1: I don't feel like I wasted the summer. Meaning, I'm okay with fall coming.
0: Oh, yeah.
1: Yeah, because I feel like I enjoyed the weather.
0: Took full advantage. You swam in 17 different pools.
1: I did. Jumped in them.
0: Yeah.
1: You might not have done a lot of swimming in them, but I definitely cooled off in them.
0: Mm-hmm. She dipped and dashed.
1: So you know.
0: So, I'm wrapping my head around making my peace with the fact that we are going back to school here, and it makes it better to give stuff away, like the $1,000 Marketplace shopping spree to Megan Mott. She's going to take her.
1: Morgan.
0: Ah, damn it! Ow!
1: Fun.
0: Wanted so badly to get
1: Fun
0: that right.
1: And-
0: let's see. We've got the gift cards. We've got Pitbull tickets. Windsor Fair passes. 622-1079. Just tell us what 41% of expectant moms have eaten during their pregnancy.
2: Good morning.
0: What do you think?
2: I think it's ice.
0: Ice.
1: Lots ice, of it. I used baby. To drive to Sonic just to get bags of their ice because I loved it when I was pregnant.
0: Just to gnaw at, or did it satisfy some?
1: Oh, I would crunch it.
0: Mm. Okay, I like that. Psychologists do have an opinion about why people eat ice. There's a certain frustration going on in their life. Mm-hmm. Not it, though. Thanks very much.
2: Oh,
0: try it again.
1: Okay, she's like, Hanson, okay.
0: You know what it is, right?
1: I'm assuming that's what it is. They're constipated.
0: No.
1: Oh, well,
0: people
1: with
0: who
1: you,
0: ice.
1: It's got to be, it's either sex, poop.
0: No, sex. But it doesn't mean
1: roll.
0: It's always there.
1: No, with you, it's one of three things.
0: No, but if you chew ice, you are sexually frustrated.
1: Now we know.
0: We got a text, and it kind of relates to National Waffle Day. It's for the not so impossible question. Cravings. I crave strawberries, my first baby. Strawberry jam on my pancakes. Strawberries any way I could get them. My son to this day hates strawberries.
1: Yeah, isn't that funny?
0: 622-1079 in the morning mix. Ice cubes came in a lot too. And chicken and waffles. People still talking about it for National Waffle Day. You can get it in Waterboro. Well, it must be
1: Waterville.
0: Yeah. Is there a governor's in Waterboro?
1: I don't know. There are multiple locations. I'm not sure if there is one in Waterboro.
0: 622-1079, as it's in our $1,000 minutes. That's why we keep bringing it up here. It is National Waffle Day. That is an answer. Cotton candy is an answer.
1: Mm.
0: And flambé. So you're well on your way to winning $3,740 around 7:30. And to get us there, the not-so-impossible question, 622-1079. Give it to you again, and it is 41% of expectant moms have eaten this during the pregnancy. Bland crackers like saltines.
1: Mm.
0: Tell us yours.
1: That's good.
0: Mm-hmm, because it may be what 4 out of 10 women have eaten during their pregnancy. 622-1079 in the morning mix for Monday. And Shane Tess Ray. Morning.

0: Jesus with an angel here.
1: Ooh,
0: not
1: me?
0: By the not by the standard definition, maybe, but 62-1079.
1: Pretty close. I try. That's my. I mean, I try. I miss the mark sometimes, but I do try.
0: There's effort. That's all I need. Good morning. Let's get to the question. 41% of expectant moms have eaten what?
2: Is the answer deli meat?
0: Deli meats. Desiree, do you have a story about deli meats? I know you have a story about sandwiches sans deli meat. Desiree was talking about pickles and peanut butter and cheese and...
2: Oh.
0: Well, is that...
1: No meat. That's meatless.
0: A meatless sandwich. her friends swore by it.
1: Yeah, they love it.
0: Thank you very much. Try it again.
2: Thank you.
0: Bye-bye. And let's go over here. Good morning.
3: Good morning. Is the answer eggs?
0: Eggs. Lots of eggs on there. That was more than 41%. Try it again. What kind of eggs? How are they prepared, Desiree?
1: I did get hard-boiled eggs on the text line.
0: Ooh.
1: But a lot of people can't eat eggs when they're pregnant. They can't. It makes them instantly sick.
0: Anti-egg.
1: Yep. I've heard a lot of people say that. Nope. Once I got pregnant, I couldn't eat eggs. The smell of eggs, anything eggs. Mm-mm.
0: That's a good side survey here. You couldn't stand the smell of bacon in your first pregnancy.
1: Or I couldn't eat it, yeah.
0: Mm-mm. Couldn't eat it. What could you not tolerate? What food could you not tolerate?
1: That's a good. I'll put that up for tonight.
0: Good. All right. Let's go here. 62-1079. And what do you think 41% of expectant moms were eating?
3: Sushi.
0: It's
1: good. They're probably not supposed to.
0: Is there warnings about that?
1: There are warnings sushi about certain. There were when I was pregnant.
0: Rough,
1: certain things you couldn't
0: foods,
1: eat. You shouldn't eat. Yeah. Sushi.
3: Yeah, you're probably
1: definitely not
3: supposed to.
1: But it doesn't mean people weren't.
0: Yeah, that's right. You weren't craving it.
1: Yeah, if you have a craving.
0: All right. We won't make any pronouncements or judgment on that. Thank you very much. Don't know what the Surgeon General's guidelines are. We know about alcohol during pregnancy.
1: Well, lots of raw stuff, you know, raw meat, you know, rare steak, rare burgers.
0: What about cat litter? I don't mean eating. I mean, pregnant women not supposed to be around cat litter?
1: Yes.
0: Okay.
1: That's true.
0: All right. Well, turn this kind of into a public service here. 62-1079, what to avoid.
1: You also couldn't go in a room with a patient that had shingles. I remember that.
0: Being really?
1: Yeah.
0: Could be exposed to the patient with shingles.
1: Yeah. If you were pregnant, you couldn't like pass meds to somebody that was a resident maybe that had shingles, was having a case of it. Yeah.
0: 622-1079, Morning Mix, Not So Impossible. Questions would give the gift cards or the Pitbull tickets. We still have Palace Playland. I first forgot about that to close out the season. $50 gift card
1: That's
0: there.
1: Right.
0: And Windsor Fair passes. 622-1079. 41% of these women expectant moms ate this during the pregnancy.
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9: I'm CBS 13 meteorologist Emily Santum. After morning clouds and fog will give way to plenty of sunshine by the afternoon, with a chance for an afternoon or evening shower or storm over the foothills or across the mountains. Winds will be at the south around 5 to 15 miles per hour with gusts up to 20. Tonight will stay mostly clear as lows drop down to the 50s and near 60 degrees.
10: 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Not so impossible question for Monday. 41% of expectant moms have eaten this during the pregnancy. What do you think it is? 622-1079 for some back-to-school shopping help. Gift cards or pit bull tickets. 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

0: craving hard-boiled eggs now. Believe I've got some. But I want to eat them. They get me in trouble here.
1: Why? Because you get the tooth.
0: No.
1: A rooty tooth.
0: You went there.
1: No. Well, why would they get you in trouble?
0: Because they're messy. Because the yolk. It's shot out a few times I was eating, you know,
1: the whole
0: it crumbles.
1: Thing is.
0: The whole thing? Not you. So, didn't you eat a whole pickled egg at one of our remote visits?
1: I've never eaten a pickled egg.
0: You ought to put a whole one in your mouth.
1: No, that was you.
0: Oh, yeah.
1: For $100.
0: Yeah, I took the dare.
1: Yeah.
0: 622-1079, pickled eggs not on the list, surprisingly. I guess that's more of a main thing. The answer we're looking for is something that I know somebody in your life enjoys. 622-1079.
1: You also enjoy it. Both of you.
0: Remains to be seen.
1: You both enjoy it.
0: What do you think it is? 41% of expectant moms have eaten this.
2: Hi, I was calling for the impossible question.
0: Yes. What do you have for us?
2: Is it possibly buffalo wings?
0: Wings of the buffalo. Hot. Hot stuff. Definitely.
1: The flats. Not the drums. The flats. I like the flats.
0: Oh, baby, I like it all. Oh, great answer. No, not the one, though.
1: I really prefer the flats. Now that
0: I'm taking
1: I
0: it
1: know,
0: away from you.
1: Now that I've got a partner that eats the drums, this is awesome.
0: I'll eat the drums. I like a duck. Morning.
1: What's your guess?
3: Is it coffee?
1: Good.
0: Coffee.
1: Or like
0: didn't
1: coffee,
0: think of
1: ice
0: that.
1: Cream, coffee, flavored
0: Ooh,
1: thing.
0: Coffee, everything. Yeah. Coffee, those chocolate-covered coffee beans.
1: Ooh, I do like those. I haven't had those in a long time. Ooh, I got them at L.L. Bean the last time. They cost way too much, but I didn't care because that's what I was craving. I saw them and I had to have them.
0: Thank you.
1: I think they were like orange, too, because it was fall time. They had them coated in something. Oh, dude, they were so good.
0: Appreciate your guess.
3: Thanks.
0: Bye-bye. And over here. Hey, good morning.
4: Good morning.
0: What do you have?
4: Sardines.
0: Sardines, you know, different little fish, like those little hairy anchovies. Sardines among them. Not sardines. Thanks so much.
1: Pickled herrings?
0: Do they have little hairs on them? Actually, they're tiny bones. And anchovies, they're not hair, but my dad used to eat those, and we'd see those little hairs and freak out. That's Trevor here. Mix, good morning.
5: Good morning. Is the answer to the question liver?
0: Liver.
1: Yeah, liver came in.
0: Of liver. Very good. It's not. It's a great answer. Thanks so much.
1: It's not raw meat, liver, or hard-boiled eggs, right?
0: Right.
1: Okay, cross those off.
0: Mix, good morning.
6: Good morning. Is it spinach?
0: Maybe you're giving birth to a little Popeye. Not it. Thank you very much.
6: All right, thank you.
0: Bye-bye. Oh, spinach. I don't know if what we're looking for comes in the spinach flavor, but definitely the banana is what the women are craving. 622-1079.
1: Guess it's not tuna.
0: Not tuna. Banana tuna. We'll get your answer right after this update.
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7: Now, what you need to know this morning with Jay and Desiree.
9: Wastewater sample collected in Bangor has tested positive for measles. The result was confirmed last week. Another sample collected a few days later tested negative. Officials say they don't know the specific location of the person who may have had the disease, if they were a resident or just someone passing through. Maine CDC says 5 measles cases were confirmed in Penobscot County back in February. No other cases have been announced since. The union representing workers at Beth Ironworks has agreed to a new collective bargaining agreement with the company. 5-year agreement includes 70% wage increases in year one and a 4% wage increase every following year. Nearly 4,500 BIW employees are represented by the union. 2 teenagers are charged after deputies say they stole cars. Penobscot County Sheriff's Office says it started on July 24th. Deputies say a car was stolen from the town of Orrington and was left abandoned in Brewer. Over the next few weeks, additional cars were reported stolen and taken without owner's consent in Orrington and Brewer. Those cars were later found. After an investigation, deputies arrested 2 teens, a 15-year-old and a 14-year-old. Maine's first recovery high school is opening in Fort Kent. Gives teens who struggle with drug or alcohol addiction a way to continue their education while getting support. The Upper St. John Recovery High School has 4 students in his first class. They can live on the UMaine Fort Kent campus during the week or go home each day. Program is funded mostly with opioid settlement money. Is the only rural recovery high school in the country. A look at the forecast now. Meteorologist Emily Sandham.
10: After some morning clouds and fog will give way to plenty of sunshine with warm temperatures on Monday as highs run into the upper 70s and low 80s. It will continue to feel muggy throughout the day. Tonight will stay mostly clear as lows drop down to the 50s to near 60 degrees. I'm CBS 13 meteorologist Emily Santum.
0: All right. Thank you, Emily. 622-1079. I want to hear everything you have to say in just a moment, though. We got to go to the text line, 622-1079, and then we'll give you the clue.
1: Cottage cheese, bananas, wine, oyster crackers, Jell-O pudding, chips and dip, broccoli, kale, sweets, tuna.
0: Pudding is close. Hey, good morning.
11: Good morning. Didn't answer yet?
1: Not the correct one. What do you think?
11: Is it peanut butter?
0: Too good of an answer. Yeah. Try it again. Mix, good morning.
12: Good morning. Is the answer chocolate?
0: That's too smart.
1: You're too good.
0: Yeah. Try it again. Thank you.
1: My dad bought me a case of those Russell Stover 4-packs, and I eat one a day. It had the 4 chocolates in it. Oh, my God. I kept it under my bed.
0: Oh, good morning.
13: Good morning. Do you have an answer yet?
1: Not the correct one. What do you think?
13: Steamed hot dogs.
1: Steamed hot dogs.
0: Red snappers. Not hot dogs. Thanks very much. You crave them all the time. You just don't eat them, right? Chili
1: That's
0: dog.
1: That's right.
0: That's what we got to get you. You
1: said never had one.
0: Never had a chili dog.
1: Nope.
0: 622-1079. All right, banana flavor was, this comes in a variety of flavors, but banana was the one that these women craved. Good morning.
14: Good morning. Did you diet answer yet?
0: No. What do you have for us?
14: Baby food.
0: That's it. Banana flavored.
1: Baby food.
0: Baby food.
1: That's a big one in my house.
0: That's crazy.
14: Right?
0: Really?
1: People love it, yes.
0: Do you keep banana food even if you don't have a baby? Banana baby food?
14: I do.
1: A lot of people love it. The banana. Yeah, maybe some banana. Apricot or something, but banana is the one that they just like. It's just something about
0: 41%. I mean, a lot more women than that eat baby food, but banana, baby food.
1: Yeah.
0: The answer.
14: It's amazing.
1: Huh. Yeah, people love it. Good job.
0: Who is this?
14: Thank you. It's Amber.
0: Amber, hang on. We're going to get some info from you so we can connect you with... You got kids? Back to school time for you?
14: All right. Thank you.
0: All right.
1: Hang on the line.
0: She may or may not get back to school gift cards. She may get Pitbull. She'll definitely get Winter Fair passes. And she's got the Palace Playland option, too, on the Morning Mix. And we've got birthdays. $1,000 minute is worth... $3,740 coming up. Morning.

0: Desiree's birthdays before the 10 questions for $3,740. Yes.
1: Sophia Richie. Model.
0: 27.
1: 28.
0: Yeah.
1: Rupert Grint. He played Ron Weasley in the Harry Potter movies.
0: Mr. Grint. 33.
1: 38. Dave Chappelle.
0: We know he's mid-50s. I'm going to say 56.
1: 53.
0: Oh.
1: Marley Matlin. Children of a Lesser God.
0: 64.
1: 61. Cal Ripken Jr.
0: Yes. You almost broke his record with your attendance here. What was it? 3,400 games? Something like that? He is 68.
1: 66. Steve Guttenberg.
0: Baby.
1: Police Academy.
0: Mm-hmm. Three Men and a Baby, right? One of the dads, I thought.
1: Yeah.
0: He is 74.
1: Was he the Cocoon guy?
0: I've got a little blind spot for Steve Guttenberg. I'm sorry.
1: Come on, do better. Police Thanks. Academy, 68. Vince McMahon. I know you know this guy.
0: Oh, the strut.
1: The hair.
0: 72.
1: He reminds me of Vin. We have a guy that works here, and he reminds me of Vince McMahon. He is 81.
0: I can't believe that.
1: Yeah.
0: Vince McMahon is 81?
1: 81, that's what my sources say. I mean, they've been wrong. But
0: holy God.
1: Happy birthday to Danielle Green, Dan Kuchar, Christy Greeley, Bobby Rowell, Robert Haywood, Layla Gilbert, Ned Reed, Ben Dudley, Jordan Smith, Brittany McDaniel, and Don Emery.
0: Happy birthday. Who wants to take a shot at 10 questions in 60 seconds for $3,740? Gotta get a winner in this jackpot. And we gave you three this morning. 622-1079. 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

0: I'm CBS 13 meteorologist Emily Santum. After morning, clouds and fog will give way to plenty of sunshine by the afternoon, with a chance for an afternoon or evening shower or storm over the foothills or across the mountains. Winds will be at the south around 5 to 15 miles per hour, with gusts up to 20. Tonight will stay mostly clear as lows drop down to the 50s to near 60 degrees.
1: On the Morning Mix, we're just talking with a listener here about the contest rules. I guess he played a little while ago here. Yes, if you won the big money, 6 months.
2: This is what I have to ask you.
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2: Have you already won this specific contest?
1: Well, let's ask this woman here. Hey, good morning.
3: Good morning.
1: And you are?
3: Am I? I'm Sarah.
1: Yes.
2: Sarah.
1: You're the one. So, Desiree, so a little insight. What goes on off the air here? Desiree's going to ask you some questions.
2: Has anyone in your household won anything from our station in the past, in any of our stations in the past 60 days?
1: Well, that's not fair.
3: No.
1: Okay.
2: Okay. Have you already won this specific contest ever?
3: No.
1: Well, that's not fair either.
2: Here we go. That's it. That's all. That's all we got to do. She's
1: all right. Well, hang on for us. Okay, we could have a big winner here of $3,740. Do you consider yourself pretty smart when it comes to trivia, and you've heard our questions before? You think you...
3: I consider myself okay and really wanting to win.
1: Above average, really wanting to win cash. Okay.
2: I really want you to win. This is great.
1: Hang on. We're going to play with Sarah for $3,740 on the Morning Mix with Jay and Desiree. 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
3: $3,740. There, that can
2: she's be she's really joyful when we first picked up the phone. So I instantly am rooting for her. I mean, I'm probably supposed to be objective here. But, you know, listen how sweet she is. Yeah, I'm like, we want you to win because I know you'd be so excited. Desiree, give Sarah a little advice.
3: Okay, Sarah, 60 seconds, 10 questions passed. If you don't know, we accept.
2: Can you turn your mic toward your mouth here? Because it's a little muffled or muddy, as we say in the business.
3: You say per question. Good luck to you.
2: You know, it brings me
3: great joy.
2: A modicum of joy.
3: I love that.
2: To hear you.
3: I keep getting shocked
2: mic.
3: By this damn thing.
2: Oh, I see. I love teaching you things, even 12 years after the fact. Now, you've heard our marriage behind the scenes. What do you think? Healthy, Sarah, or what? No comment.
3: Smart.
2: I do love it. Even though there's certain reminders that I go back to again and again. But, hey, it's what makes you special. All right.
3: Well, that's what
2: I mean
3: makes
2: special.
3: You special. Thank you.
2: Yeah, I meant special. Okay. Before I start the timer, Sarah, let me give you question number one. What Central Maine Fair begins this Saturday?
4: Pass.
2: Oh, no. You can't pass on one.
3: Yes, you can.
2: Either hang up or...
3: Time is running.
2: I can't start it yet. Central Maine Fair. She wants to pass. All right. Here's the timer. Number two, true or false? Today is National Waffle Day.
4: True.
2: Three. What fair treat was originally called fairy floss?
4: Cotton candy.
2: Four. Is an oiler slang for someone who drinks excessively or talks excessively?
4: Drink.
2: Five. What is the last month of the year alphabetically?
4: Pass.
2: Six. What is the fifth sign of the zodiac?
4: Gemini.
2: Seven. Name the cooking technique where alcohol is added to a hot pan and ignited.
4: Flambe.
2: Eight. In bowling, how many strikes is a turkey?
4: Five.
2: Nine. Judy Garland played Dorothy in what movie?
4: Wizard of Oz.
2: Ten. Who was the U.S. president during the Great Depression?
4: Roosevelt.
2: Yes, got that one in. The Central Maine Fair that begins Saturday. Wednesday are the one we've been getting passes away all last week, too, and this morning. Oh, well, you did very well.
3: You did very well.
4: No, I did terrible. I'm so sorry.
2: No! Oh, that's the other side of Sarah.
3: You can try again. 60 days.
2: September and Leo. Oh, and three strikes for the turkey.
4: Yep.
2: All
4: okay.
2: Right. All right.
4: Thank
2: it was a pleasure.
4: You so much.
3: Thank you.
2: We got a gift card for you. That's Sarah. Real sweetie.
3: She's great.
2: Mm-hmm. 3,770, maybe?
3: We'll have to count.
2: We'll have to get the count.
3: Yes.
2: Well, I'll do the count. Let's see. Next on the Morning Mix, we get to the Panic Room. Jay and Desiree. And what else we got going on here? 80s at 8 coming up, too. 752, Morning Mix.

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2: It's the Panic Room with Jay and Desiree.
0: Hey, Desiree, what do you got in the Panic Room this morning?
3: My coworker is completely taking advantage of the company. We work as a team, and it's really getting to me. He gets to work, and we immediately get into a rhythm. But right about 9 a.m., he has to void and head to the bathroom.
0: They didn't say void, did they?
3: Well, no, they said a lot of things, but I had to change some words.
0: He has to empty his bottles.
3: He heads to the bathroom. Mm-hmm. He takes about 20 minutes for this first visit. He gets back on the floor and cranks till lunch. After lunch, he gets about 30 minutes of work in before he heads to the restroom again.
0: Why is
3: but
0: she
3: the
0: monitoring
3: post-lunch
0: this?
3: Visit is at least 40 minutes. We've timed him. It's not an exaggeration. We have done welfare checks, and he always answers that he's just about done. No matter how long he stays in there after the check, it's at least 40 minutes. So he'll say, I'm just about done, but that could be, you know, 4 minutes in or 25 minutes in. He's always just about done, but it still
0: he
3: takes
0: doesn't know
3: the 40 minutes.
0: If he's just about
3: no matter
0: done.
3: How long he stays in there after the check. After, he comes back to the floor commenting something about how he just destroyed the bathroom, and he works full throttle until the 3 o'clock cramps start. He spends the last 30 minutes of each workday sitting on the throne. He is the most regular human being, at least the most consistent when it comes to the bathroom breaks. But all that time he's in the bathroom, our production is down. Or I'm operating at a high intensity that means more mistakes or problems, and that can set our team, the two of us, back even more. When we are together, we are the best team, and I love working with him. But when he spends over an hour of company time a day in the bathroom, it's impacting our numbers. What should I do?
0: Well, first of all, well handled. Clearly, you do have a productivity issue here. I think somebody needs to probably step in for the hour of lost time. But because you can't disrupt somebody. I mean, you got to celebrate the fact that he's on that schedule, right?
3: That's great.
0: You don't want to interfere, like, change his diet or anything, right?
3: He's about an hour and a half in the bathroom.
0: Hour and a half now.
3: Time. Well, no, it's 40, 30, and 20. That's about an hour and
0: all
3: a half.
0: All right. 622-1079. 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
13: I'm Jeff Peterson, CBS 13 News. Vice President J.D. Vance will be in Maine later this morning. He's set to speak at a manufacturing facility in Brewer. White House has not yet said what his speech will be about. This will be Vance's second visit to Maine this year. He stopped in Bangor in May, calling out Governor Janet Mills over alleged fraud in the state. Murder trial gets underway today in Somerset County. Daniel Markey is charged with intentional or knowing murder in the death of Christopher Nickerson. Prosecutors say Markey shot 38-year-old Christopher Nickerson at River Road Home in Norgewalk in March of last year. Trial begins at 9 a.m. and is expected to continue through Friday. The union representing workers at Beth Ironworks has agreed to a new collective bargaining agreement with the company. Five-year agreement includes 70% wage increases in year one and a 4% wage increase every following year. Increased hourly premiums for second and third shift employees. Locked-in health care costs for all 5 years. And stronger protections from new technology, AI, and robotics. Nearly 4,500 BIW employees are represented by the union. A 22-year-old man is dead after a dirt bike crash over the weekend in Parsons Field. It happened on Knox Road around 3 p.m. Saturday. According to the Maine Warden Service, a man named Kevin O'Connell from New Hampshire was riding with a group of friends when he may have hit a rough section of the road. He lost control and was thrown from the bike. His friends didn't see the crash and realized he was missing when they reached the end of the road. They circled back and found him, performed CPR until paramedics showed up, but O'Connell was unable to be revived. A look at the forecast now, meteorologist Emily Santum.
14: After some morning clouds and fog, we'll give way to plenty of sunshine with warm temperatures on Monday as highs run into the upper 70s and low 80s. It will continue to feel muggy throughout the day. Tonight we'll stay mostly clear as lows drop down to the 50s to near 60 degrees. I'm CBS 13 meteorologist Emily Santum.
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0: All right, the pooper, the serial pooper at work. That's the panic room this morning. Get your help with that. 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
0: But we do have a few comments in common here. What about smokers? They take probably an hour plus a day.
3: Sometimes.
0: At least he's doing something nature intends, not sucking in smoke.
3: Some people are saying it might be a medical issue.

0: Okay, before we go to the phone, we go to the text line, 622-1079. Get your comments here. On the panic room, we got a guy who uses a lot of on-the-clock time to evacuate his bowels. He's got to do number two three times a day. It totals well over an hour in most cases, an hour, hour and 20 minutes. 622-1079, his coworkers are frustrated. It's lost productivity. You go right ahead.
1: He could have some sort of GI issue. Don't just assume he's hiding out. If there's no medical issue, then I might wonder if he's skipping out on purpose. But don't just assume. Maybe check with him first and then bring it up to management.
0: You're assuming that he's regular. It's a good thing, right? Because he's very predictable.
1: No, I'm just saying that this is something that doesn't happen once in a while. This is a daily.
0: Right. So much so they track it.
1: Every single time. I mean, the time is right at 9 o'clock is when it happens.
0: I think this woman is bringing her own personal bitterness into this. I'm sure it happens at home, you know, when the groceries are to be unloaded and husband's in the bathroom, suddenly has a gastric emergency when there's work to be done.
1: Oh.
0: Time to break out the poop letter, right? Letter to my husband. He's not hiding out, according to folks on the text line. Ooh. Last place I worked, we had a manager with this issue. Let's see how that one went. And we have somebody on hold here at 622-1079. Get your comments on this panic room here. A morning mix to help out this work group. They lose one guy for over an hour a day for pooping. 622-1079. 80s at 8.

0: morning, 107.9 The Mix, and Jane Desiree, hearing your comments at 622-107.9 on the panic room situation. 3 BMs a day stand in the way of this team being recognized for their accomplishments, their productivity. They seem to always get denied the awards recognition because this guy poops 3 times a day. Let's go to the phone.
1: How's it going?
0: All right.
2: What do you think about this?
1: Yeah, I've got one of these guys at work that does the same thing. And what is puzzling is that he has to bring his phone with him, too, when he goes to the bathroom. It seems a little fishy to me that you're going to spend 20 minutes in there 3 times a day, and the phone has to come with you.
0: So it send a message that it's all about business, all about taking care of his physical needs if he didn't have the phone.
2: Could you set a policy that they can't bring their phone? I don't know. No phone.
1: It isn't yet at our workplace, but it's coming to that because of this jabroni.
0: Yeah, people like that.
2: Oh, I love the
0: jabroni. I know.
2: That's a big wrestling term. I love jabroni.
0: Well, thanks very much. Yeah, a lot of people say there is someone, you know, at their workplace that resembles this guy. Thank you very much. 622-1079. Maybe some quiet shaming is in order. You know, low-key shaming. Just reminding him.
2: How does that look?
0: You know, I'd say a running calendar. You remember in the panic room, that guy that crossed off all the days on the calendar that his wife didn't have sex with him? And he brought it to her for Valentine's Day?
2: Yeah, that's a great idea. How'd that work out?
0: Not like that.
2: Yeah, don't you guys?
0: Yes, they are still married. Oh. They're having a good run right now, as far as what I hear. No, I'm saying, you know, maybe tally up at the end of the week. All right, while the rest of us did, you know, 47 hours and 60 minutes, whatever the number is going to be.
2: I agree with this. If you're his partner and you're the one that is his teammate, right, you're the one that's been assigned to work with this guy, and when you guys work, you're the best, I would never have been able to wait this long to say something. I would have said something day one.
0: Now, you're not a serial or chronic pooper at work.
2: Nope.
0: There have been moments.
2: But when I do celebrate.
0: Right.
2: And, it's glory.
0: And we have a theme song and everything.
2: It's a thing.
0: So in this case, I would say that if we put a special stopwatch, like a big wall stopwatch that we start, a big digital display, you know, like a tote board.
2: Like the door won't unlock until you push the button. And
0: like on the telethons. No, you just have a big wall clock that counts the hours that he's been in the can.
2: Oh, yeah.
0: And then we put Jerry's poop time on the top of it. Let's check the tote board. Jerry's up to 5 hours and 16 minutes of poop time. I mean, we track lost time accidents. We track other things.
2: Sure.
0: Why not? Jerry's up to 5 hours and 16 minutes of poop time. I mean, we track lost time accidents. We track other things.
2: Sure.

0: broken or whatever happens. I'm not exactly sure, but.
1: Well, we could see it being abused if you don't call it out.
0: Right.
1: So, you know, other people will want the same thing. And yeah, a lot of folks are saying, hey, smokers take breaks all day long. It probably adds up to about the same. And other people on the line, phone with their kids and other offenses.
0: Right. No, yes. That's true. On the text line, somebody said, geez, that they're a manager and they started making people punch out. I don't know if you can do that. Can you
1: punch out the poop?
0: Yeah.
1: Let me check with HR department.
0: Bathroom break.
1: All right. Company that forces you to punch out the poop. How are they going to verify that? You have to be the honor system, right? They're not going to come in and inspect. You should have punched out for that one. Well, it's just a little one. I thought I had gas. It turned out to be more. You don't follow my logic. A little hard to enforce.
0: It would be very hard.
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0: think I know.
1: You point at me because of promises, promises. Why do I believe your promises? Yeah. 622-1079. Vote on one of those. Naked Eyes, promises, promises. True. From Spandau Ballet. We had that in here a couple of weeks ago. Didn't win, so I'm going to slide it in again.
0: I saw that. Mm-hmm. I thought that's what was going on.
1: Uh-huh. And also from 83, Stray Cats and Sexy and 17. Which one of those should win the three-way? Text us 622-1079 in the 80s at 8.
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8: I'm CBS 13 meteorologist Emily Santum. After morning clouds and fog will give way to plenty of sunshine by the afternoon, with a chance for an afternoon or evening shower storm over the foothills or across the mountains. Winds will be at the south around 5 to 15 miles per hour with gusts up to 20. Tonight will stay mostly clear as lows drop down to the 50s to near 60 degrees.
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0: Morning Mix, Jay and Desiree. Before we get to the winner of our three-way here in the 80s at 8, why aren't we having this guy start early is a suggestion here. For the guy who poops over an hour a day, I mean, not all at once, but he has three bathroom breaks, and he says, you know, that's just how my body works, and you have to accept it while he's on the clock. And the other members of his team are like, you know, this is harming our productivity. You know, it makes our performance worse than it should be. Have him start early. A couple of people have said, this guy needs to put in more time. Paid or unpaid, they didn't address that. But there was a manager who called in and says, the company he's with is...
1: they punch out for bathroom breaks.
0: Okay.
1: Well, it was sort of like that when I was on the phones. If you're away from your phone, you're logged out. So it's not that you're not paid for that time. It just counts against you as your call time. So it's tracked in a different way, but it will affect your pay.
0: Your metrics.
1: With incentives and things like that.
0: Will be impacted. And the rest of them are impacted.
1: As a team, they are certainly. Now, somebody said mandatory, the breaks have to be in the bathroom. So his break time starts, like at 9 when he has to go. That's when his break time starts. So let's say he's given a 15-minute break.
0: Two 15s and a 30.
1: So
0: you eat your lunch in the over here on the can.
1: That's what they're saying. Either don't eat or skip your lunch or eat it while you're in there.
0: I don't hate that. And other people are saying he can get a doctor's note. He'll be excused.
1: So do that.
0: 622-1079. That's the text line of the Morning Mix. And they're checking the text line for votes. Hey, Spandau Ballet.
1: That's the one.
0: It's got a lead here. We'll see if it hangs on with more 80s next than the Morning Mix in the 80s at 8.
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0: 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This was a great Monday. I think better than most, right? A great Monday with Desiree. And the winner of the three-way Spandau Ballet. 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
1: Woo!
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0: You know, Desiree, there's a reason why more people turn to KSB than any other bank for their mortgages. 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
1: 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That's who I turn to.
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best. Variety 107.9, The Mix. Good morning. I'm Andrea Duffy. Another good week ahead. We make it happen by saying it out loud, and then we hope for the best.

Variety 107.9, The Mix. A nice couple of days on tap weather-wise. Sunny for today, high of 81. Maybe some clouds overnight, lows in the 50s. Sunny again tomorrow and a high of 79.

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Monday means it's time to surprise someone with some Aroma Joe's coffee and pastries. It is Pay It Forward Monday. Thanks to Gardner Federal Credit Union, but also thanks to you, because you are the ones who shout out where we should go every week.

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the best variety. 107.9 The Mix. Okay, who else came and had their first pumpkin spice latte of the season? Whipped cream and everything. It was glorious, let me tell you. I don't feel bad. It was Saturday. It was cloudy. It was a little cooler. I was feeling the fall. I was feeling the fall creep in. I know that we all know that we probably have an entire stretch of 1,000-degree scorchers in our future before it's actually hoodie time. But still.

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The Windsor State Fair starts this weekend, and country star Chris Cagle is performing. 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There's more info on mixmaine.com.

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The Mix. Summer may be winding down, but fair and festival season is still going strong. This weekend is the Piscataquis Fair, among others. And you can get an update from our in-house Stan's Fries correspondent on mixmain.com. 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

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The Mix. Looks like a nice week weather-wise. Sunny today, high 81. Some clouds maybe overnight, lows in the 50s. Sunny again tomorrow with a high of 79.

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1: 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And Maine is ready for a change. I'm Troy Jackson. I'm running for Senate, and I approve this message.
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The weather looks good. Hope you can get out and enjoy it. Sunny today, high 81. Maybe some clouds tonight, lows in the 50s, and sunny tomorrow with a high around 80.

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Happy afternoon, Monday. Is there such a thing? I guess there is, because we're here. We're having fun. There's Kenny Loggins, The Danger Zone, and it is time to play $1,000 Minute. Well, not quite. Tomorrow morning at 7:30, Jay and Desiree will play. But I got an answer for you to use as to one of the questions they give you to give you a head start on winning well over $3,000 in the bonus jackpot. The answer you want to use is Leo, L-E-O. That's Leo. When that sounds like the right answer to one of the questions they ask, use it to win. Good luck tomorrow. Stella Lefty now. This is called Boston, 107.9 The Mix. On a track.

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19: Central Maine weather.
20: Monday night will be mostly clear as lows drop down to the 50s to near 60 degrees. Winds will be out of the southwest around 5 miles per hour. On Tuesday, expect partly to mostly sunny conditions with highs into the 70s near 80 degrees with less humidity. There is the possibility of some showers and storms popping over inland spots and across the mountains by the afternoon and through the evening. Winds will be at the south around 5 to 10 miles per hour. Expect partly sunny conditions to return on Wednesday. I'm CBS 13 meteorologist Emily Santum.

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3: 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And while Maine education collapsed under Jackson, electricity rates skyrocketed and housing costs more than doubled during his time in office, the highest rate in New England. 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

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The Christian rock group Demon Hunter is suing Netflix over the confusion that they believe their fans are having over K-pop demon hunters. I think we should just all go back to picking petals.

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Okay, so there's Harry Styles with As It Was. How It Could Be, you win in over $3,000 with Jay and Desiree's $1,000 Minute tomorrow morning at 7:30. Let me help you, give you an answer that you can use to get it right. The answer is Leo. You got to figure out which question that's the answer to, but after that, you're on your way. Leo, say that to win over $3,000. Jay and Desiree's $1,000 Minute plays tomorrow morning at 7:30. Make sure you're here. I just gave you a head start. This is Olivia Rodrigo. It's the Stupid Song. 107.9 The Mix.

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I hope we came through with that. That's Sienna Spyro, cool new song. It's Al Levine on the scene. So yeah, we're playing all the great songs, including You Spin Me Round, Round, Round Like a Record Baby. And now the records are twice as thick and twice as expensive.

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It's Al Levine on your afternoon mix. Waterville, head downtown Friday, September 4th. It's the first Friday block party celebrating 50 years of the Common Ground Country Fair. It's happening on Main from 4 to 7 on September 4th. This looks like a lot of fun. Here's Ella Langley. Just

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Hate That I Made You Love Me. Ariana Grande, of course, she had I Hate Myself for Loving You. Same theme, I guess. I think we're onto something.

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11: Central Maine weather.
12: Monday night will be mostly clear. Lows drop down to the 50s to near 60 degrees. Winds will be out of the southwest around 5 miles per hour. On Tuesday, expect partly to mostly sunny conditions with highs into the 70s and near 80 degrees with less humidity. There is the possibility of some showers and storms popping over inland spots and across the mountains by the afternoon and through the evening. Winds will be at the south around 5 to 10 miles per hour. Expect partly sunny conditions to return on Wednesday. I'm CBS 13 meteorologist Emily Santum.

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So let me wax some philosophical thoughts. People with quick minds and high intelligence usually have these obvious traits. 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
1: 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Have lunch with Andrea tomorrow. That all gets underway at 12 noon. 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How wild. Hang on. More afternoon mixin'. We'll do Tears for Fears and Taylor Swift next.
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0: 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Is your drive home over yet? The song drive is over by Incubus, but we got more songs to play to remedy that. A nighttime mix coming up, whether you're home, away, or just somewhere in between. Neon Trees and U2. To get that started, hang on.
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2: 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I'm Troy Jackson. 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
12: Central Maine weather.
13: Monday night will be mostly clear as lows drop down to the 50s to near 60 degrees. Winds will be out of the southwest around 5 miles per hour. On Tuesday, expect partly to mostly sunny conditions with highs into the 70s and near 80 degrees with less humidity. There is the possibility of some showers and storms popping over inland spots and across the mountains by the afternoon and through the evening. Winds will be of the south around 5 to 10 miles per hour. Expect partly sunny conditions to return on Wednesday. I'm CBS 13 meteorologist Emily Santum.

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